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this real. We ain't texting like 2 days, but we both know the deal. When them days turn to weeks, you see how lonely feel. Then you start subbing, I'm reading it like damn for real. In private, you love me, but in public's a different story. I'm not like the mother niggas, you know my category. Think about your feelings and how long you had them for me. 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Wanted to see the way you looking, goddamn. 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I just wanna sit you on my lap and do like Santa do. 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

at night. 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
1: Welcome to the recap.
2: Yeah.
1: Ooh.
2: What's up? What's up, you guys?
3: Yo.
2: What's up?
3: I can't hear nothing.
2: How y'all feeling out there?
1: I'm feeling good. How you feeling today, Dage?
2: I'm feeling great. I'm happy to be here.
1: Yes. I'm happy to be here too. Welcome to the recap, your newest and most entertaining source of entertainment news, where we update you all from just things going on during the week. I'm your host, Candace Alexis, and I'm here with my host, my co-host and friends.
2: What's up, guys? It's Dejanay, a.k.a. Big Mama.
1: What's up? Big Mama be nasty.
2: Right.
3: And it's your man with this velvet voice, Joe Lindo, Brooklyn Zone.
1: The Brooklynite child.
3: You know what I mean?
1: Brooklynite, a.k.a. Barry White.
3: Yeah. We in the building. But for real, I can't hear the music. I can't hear anything. My.
2: But we can hear you just well.
1: We're going to get you together.
3: I know. Playboy Rick got, Pretty Ricky, he got us.
1: Yeah. What's up, y'all? It's been a minute.
3: It's been a while.
1: It's been a minute.
3: Yeah.
1: Happy to be here.
3: Yeah, yes. Missed y'all out there.
1: Miss you guys too. Life was lifing our last scheduled recording. So, you know, had to go deal with that. But we back. And guess what? We back at the perfect time.
3: Yes.
1: End of June.
2: Yes. Why? Why is it the perfect time?
1: For one, let's just back up a little bit. We're keeping this New York theme song instrumental going because this is, I feel like, the theme song for the summer.
3: Yeah.
1: New York. It has been time.
3: Yeah.
2: Yep.
1: June has been lit.
3: Yeah, literally.
2: Yeah.
1: If you haven't experienced it, you are missing out, and I don't know what you're doing.
3: Not
1: June
3: legit.
1: Has been lit.
3: Not legit.
2: It has.
1: Okay.
3: From May to June.
1: We just said this to someone in the little wine shop downstairs.
2: Yep.
1: New York has been turned up from mid May up until June, and we still turned
3: and
1: up.
3: And we still turned. It's going to be up for the summer.
2: We're going to be tired by August.
1: You know what? And that's
3: Mid-July, I give it.
2: Mid-July, right?
1: I ain't trying to go out that early. You know, July's my mom.
2: It is.
1: So I ain't trying to tap out too early. I'm trying to make it to August.
2: I don't know if we're going to make it by Labor Day. We might be like, you know what? I'm chilling in the house for Labor Day.
1: I ain't got no book out or nothing because we've been outside.
2: Literally.
1: It's a New York summer for the books. I feel it in my bones. And I love this for us.
3: I mean, it's been peaceful. Crime is down.
1: Yeah.
3: You know what I mean?
1: Mm-hmm. I mean, look, rent got freeze.
2: Yeah.
3: Mom Donnie freezing rent.
2: Yeah.
3: You know what I mean?
1: The Knicks won a championship. Let's talk about it.
3: Yeah.
1: New York Knicks. We're going to get into that shortly.
3: Yeah.
1: But I mean, we deserve this. New Yorkers deserve this. And I think this is our summer, and I'm excited for it. And we came in at the end of June.
2: Mm-hmm.
1: And last but not least, guys, this is 1 year of the recap.
3: Yeah.
1: We have been filling y'all in on all the things that are happening in the chat for a whole year.
3: Yeah.
1: That's right.
3: Congratulations to you, ladies.
1: Congratulations to us.
3: Thank you.
1: Congrats to you, Rick.
2: Congrats to our engineer, Rick.
1: You can't see him, but he's working.
3: Yeah.
2: All the time.
1: You know, the invisible mover and shaker.
3: Right.
2: That's right.
1: But shout out to everybody.
3: Jamaica's own pretty boy, Rick.
1: You know what I mean? Shout out Jamaica's on this. If y'all seen Rick, y'all would be cracking up to hear why Joe was saying this, but I love that.
2: Let's just say Rick is not from Jamaican descent. That's all right.
3: But the first time we met him, that's all he was playing. I was like,
1: get that man a carnival.
3: Yay.
1: Fast. ASAP. Anywho. We're going to get the show started. I love this energy. We're going to keep this energy. We're going to get the show started. Start off with a little throwback. You know, shout out to our Knicks fans. Everybody out there. This one's for y'all.
3: Facts.
1: Okay. And when we come back, we're going to see what the chat's talking about. Get into some things. Catch y'all up on some stuff.
2: Mm-hmm.
1: And of course, we're going to have fun and just joke and be us. So, you know, just stick around. Stay with us. It's the recap. Party 101.9 DSN Network.
0: 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New York's number one for throwbacks.
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1: New York's number one for throwbacks.
2: That's right, that's right. Welcome back to the recap.
3: Yeah.
2: Yes, yes, yes. We hope you guys enjoyed that throwback. Mm-hmm. Shout outs to, once again, shout outs to the championship, the NBA champions, the New York Knicks.
3: The Knickerbockers.
2: That's right. Yes, yes, yes. We are starting off to get what the chat has been talking about. Mm-hmm. And let me just say, we have been talking about this for 13 days. 13. And I also want to add that this has been the most boring 13 days of my life since the New York Knicks won the championship. Aww. Because there's no more Knicks fans.
3: It's nothing to watch, right? It's nothing to watch.
2: But I think all New York Knicks fans deserve a blood pressure screening.
4: Mm. Oh, yeah.
2: We deserve a blood pressure screening. Because,
4: oh, yeah.
2: Woo! That was a series.
4: Ooh, it was.
2: Boy. That was a series.
3: Yeah. I mean, was it a series?
2: I mean, Joe, don't get me started.
4: Here you go.
3: No. I mean, in the sense of like, the Knicks blew them out. Like, was it a series?
4: But each game still had
3: it was a very close. Yeah. They were all close games. Matter of fact, it was a series because the Knicks, every quarter, the beginning quarters, the Knicks was always down by a massive amount of points. Mm-hmm. And then they always crawl their way back.
2: And that's when our blood pressure was up. Yeah. They were down like that. We were like, what is going on?
4: Yeah. Literally.
2: But then by the end of the game, it's like,
3: What I used to tell y'all, I told y'all, like, during the regular season, the Knicks beat the Spurs.
2: Oh, for sure.
3: Mm-hmm. 2 out of 3 times, have their number.
2: Exactly.
3: And it was, I'm not saying I knew, I'm just like that. It was just sports knew. We was like, they can't do it.
2: But the stakes were just so high.
3: Yeah.
2: You know what I mean?
3: Yeah.
2: And it was like anything, it could go either way.
3: Yeah.
2: So while they had the cheat code already, it was just like, whoo.
3: Yeah.
2: It was rough. But the New York Knicks won.
4: They did.
2: And they won the first championship in 53 years.
4: Yes.
2: Okay.
4: Yep.
2: The last time they won was in 1973.
3: Yeah. Walt Clyde Frazier.
2: Yes.
3: Was one of the people on the team that won that chip for them.
2: Yeah.
3: I want to say Patrick.
2: No, he was not.
4: He didn't win.
2: No.
3: Not Patrick Ewing. Well, I'm thinking of the Heat's guy.
2: I don't know.
3: Oh my gosh, I can't think of his name right now.
2: I don't know. But this time around, Patrick Ewing gets the ring, and also Starks.
3: Yeah.
2: They both get rings because they're ambassadors for the Knicks, and they work in the front office.
4: Yeah.
2: So shout out to those guys.
4: Yeah. Shout out to them.
3: Why can't I think of the guy's name I'm thinking about?
2: Yeah.
4: It'll come back to you.
3: He was a coach for the Lakers as well, and now he's the head of the Heat.
4: Oh, yeah. The listeners probably know.
3: Yeah, everybody know who I'm talking about.
2: Yes. It's been a time. So, just to recap, y'all, because, you know, this championship happened, like, again, 2 weeks ago, but we're still riding on the high for us. New York. This was the start of the summer. It was perfect.
4: Yep.
2: So, I'm still watching Game 4 highlights. I don't know about y'all.
4: Yep. I see it on Twitter all day.
2: Every time OG goes and sits that ball in.
3: I see the OG.
2: I'm watching it every time I scroll by.
4: Yeah.
2: I mean, whoa, what a moment. Anywho, I am still also waiting to hear about the White House invitation.
4: Yes.
2: So the owner of the Knicks, James Dolan, he has accepted the request on behalf of the Knicks and said that they will be there. However, the Knicks are saying, you know, we'll discuss it as a team and make a decision from there, because they make all decisions as a team.
4: Right.
2: So,
4: and if the Knicks accept the invitation, they'll be the first NBA team to go since Trump has been in office.
3: Mm.
4: Yeah.
3: I wonder if they're obligated to go. Like, I don't know if, like, Dolan can force them to go or not. I hope they just say no regardless. Because what you going to do? Fire them?
4: Like, Golden State had the opportunity to go, but they didn't go because of like politics.
3: Yeah.
4: So I don't know if that like excused them from going. If that was
3: I feel like that's everybody's reasoning for not going. Yeah. I heard that Mitch Robinson wanted to go though.
2: I think he's a supporter.
3: Yeah, he's a supporter, unfortunately.
4: Interesting. Yeah. Jose Alvarado said if the team goes, he'll go as well.
2: Yeah.
4: So
2: he rides for his brothers, but we'll see. I'm just waiting for this to play out.
3: Yeah.
2: And I just hope, you know, whatever. We gonna see, Chad.
3: We gonna see.
2: But in some other NBA news, the draft has been happening. Mm-hmm. So the NBA draft happened earlier this week.
3: Yeah.
2: And some trades have been happening. There's been some trade news. The biggest
3: some trash trades, if you ask me. But
2: I mean, I'm not that invested into it. But the biggest one that stood out to me that I heard of was Giannis. So Giannis is leaving the Milwaukee Bucks to go to the Miami Heat.
3: Trash. trash.
4: Yeah, you think so?
3: Trash.
4: Dang.
2: What I think is so funny, though, is that during All-Star Weekend, Dad, I meant to look up the Heat's player name. He's the rookie. He was dancing during the dunk contest.
4: And Giannis and was doing
2: the dance. He's from the Bay Area. Oh, yeah, and he was doing all the dances. And Giannis is in the back dancing with him.
4: Yep.
2: And everybody was like, that's when Giannis knew right
4: he was going to Miami.
2: That took me out. It did.
4: I saw that, too.
2: And some other trade news, Jose Alvarado is staying with the Knicks.
3: Yeah.
2: He signed
3: $14 million trade, right? Yep, $14 million extension.
2: Yes, nice. Correct.
3: Yeah, yeah.
2: So that's cool for him.
3: Yeah.
2: And I think it's up in the air for Mitch Robinson. So we'll wait to hear about that.
4: Interesting.
2: But,
3: I mean, it's really because of like the tax. If you have if you're over a certain amount in salary, you get the team gets taxed a lot. So they're in the second apron. So with that being the case, they have to be either take one for the team, meaning like Dolan take that tax, or somebody either take less money, or you know what I mean.
2: Yeah.
3: So it's just different reasons why.
2: Yeah. And he's the longest tenure Nick.
3: So
2: I'm glad he got his ring.
4: Yes.
3: Hey. Yeah.
2: We don't know what's gonna happen, but I'm glad he got his ring.
3: That's right. A fact.
2: Yeah. Moving on real quick into some other news. Our boy Jay-Z, he has had the rollout of the world.
3: I haven't heard nobody talk about Iceman.
2: Ooh.
3: In over 3 weeks now.
2: You know what? That's hilarious because I wasn't even going there. But
3: where's the lie?
2: I mean,
3: it's been quiet. Mum's the word.
2: I ain't got no comment to that.
3: The jig is up for Iceman. It's start up. Start out.
2: Okay. Listen, the rollout has been happening because
3: amazing.
2: It's been 30 years.
3: 30 year
2: anniversary of Reasonable Doubt.
3: Classic.
2: On top of that, we're getting ready for him to hit Yankee Stadium.
3: Yeah,
4: that's right.
3: Yeah, July.
2: It's the rollout of forever.
4: Yeah.
2: But backing up real quick, Father's Day recently passed, and Beyonce dropped the blog and just honoring Jay-Z, but also documenting and revealing the documentation of his lock takedown.
3: I love the way they move.
2: Yeah.
3: For so long. Listen, I am a whole Avenger. This is my time to shine. For 7 years, 8 years, y'all haters of Sean Corey Carter has been talking about how this man is wearing a wig. And he want to dress like Jean-Michel Basquiat.
2: Yeah.
3: And all this other riffraff not understanding what they do. So what he do, documented it all.
2: Mm-hmm.
3: And they documented and stored it. They stored it because he did the Roots Putnick came out with the fro, and what they say, oh, that's a wig too.
4: Oh, wow.
3: The way Beyonce, Giselle, Knowles, Carter rolled out that documentary and also that ad for Sacred. Immaculate.
2: Yeah.
3: The Carters could do no wrong.
2: Yes. Yeah. So while doing that, Beyonce talked about how, like, all these years, Jay-Z has maintained his hair using the Sacred products, and that's what they used to, like, take down a lot of it. She also explained, like, you know, some facts about locks and, like, how it can be a little bit tougher. She broke down, like, details about locks
3: with
2: people, stuff that people really just don't understand.
3: Yeah.
2: Mm-hmm. And I thought it was really, really cool once again. And they also explained why Jay-Z got the locks, which was to help Blue Ivy embrace her hair texture, her
3: confidence,
2: things like that.
3: Yeah,
2: so,
3: that was beautiful.
2: Yeah, it was a beautiful vlog.
3: And then the afro was a homage to his father, because his father had a fro when he grew up. So that's why he has the fro out now.
4: Yeah.
2: Yes.
4: It was definitely a heartfelt video, which was also great to gain male consumers for Sacred.
2: Yeah.
3: Absolutely. I told you, they did it. That was a great ad.
2: Absolutely.
3: All together.
2: And, you know, they just dropped that purple line. The purple line is like the
4: styling line.
2: Yes, the styling line. So
3: y'all putting me on now.
2: Good marketing. Yeah. Good marketing for sure.
3: Yeah.
2: And then we're going to, a few more things before we take a quick break. Once again, Reasonable Doubt.
3: Yes.
2: So there's a pop-up in New York.
3: Yes, two places.
2: This week for the celebrating the 30-year anniversary of Reasonable Doubt.
4: Mm-hmm.
2: And you can tell us more about it, Joe.
3: So they had two locations, one on Bowery Street, which is the J&Z line, if you know the J&Z line, and also in Dumbo, Brooklyn as well.
2: Yeah.
3: And it's just one, paying homage to the start of everything that became a multi-billion dollar company. Mm-hmm. Also, you know, merch, vinyls, cassette tapes, mm-hmm. Jerseys, t-shirts. Yeah. They had everything for people to purchase if you were interested in purchasing, but also a great moment to take pictures and whatnot.
2: Yeah, a pretty cool experience. And he brought Blue Ivy with him.
3: Yo, she looks so really grown.
2: Cool. Oh my God, it's beautiful to see.
3: Yeah, it really is.
2: Yeah.
3: Really is.
2: And then lastly, HBO Max announced that there is a Jay-Z series set to air this fall. So Jay-Z's going to sit down with Rick Rubin to talk about his music, lyrics, lifestyle, and creative process in an 8-part documentary.
3: Yeah.
2: It is set for, it's called Jay-Z and 8.
3: Yeah.
4: Nice.
2: And it's set to premiere on HBO this fall. So look out for that. The trailer is out now.
3: I hope he goes into details. Like, yo, this is why I don't rock a Dame. Like, I want him to he never talks.
4: Right.
3: He never talks. So I would love for this to be like his moment to divulge more than he normally do in Jay-Z's own fashion. But I also hope that leads into the album, which leads into the Super Bowl. That's my goal.
2: Yeah, people are saying it's the rollout to the Super Bowl. Yeah. So we'll see. But that's all the chat. That's what we got right now.
3: For now,
2: we're going to take a quick break. And when we come back, we're going to get into some more stuff. So keep it locked right here. The Recap, Party 101.9, DSN Network.
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1: New York's number one for throwbacks.
2: Welcome to the recap.
3: Yeah.
2: Yes, we hope you guys enjoyed that throwback.
3: Yeah.
2: Yes. How you feeling today? You're good?
4: Yes, feeling good.
3: I survived last night, so I'm feeling great.
2: Okay. Well, we're happy to have you here.
4: Thank you.
2: Cool. We're going to get back into seeing what the chat is talking about this week. Guys, first of all, this is BET Weekend. So the BET,
4: The BET Awards.
2: Are airing this Sunday.
4: Yep. All right.
3: California.
4: All right, Drewski, let's see.
2: I'm not worried about Drewski at all. However, to kick off the BET Weekend experience and just overall, there was a versus in LA, y'all. B2K versus Pretty Ricky.
4: Pretty Ricky.
3: You mean there was a funeral?
2: A funeral. Okay, if you may say, according to Baby Blue. Funeral, okay. B2K and Pretty Ricky went head to head, pound for pound, track for track.
4: That's right.
2: Pound for pound, quote, Lil Fizz. They did their thing. Mm-hmm. Shout out to both of them. Shout out to the culture. Shout out to all the fans who were there to represent. All the young girls and gals who were celebrating their inner child on the inside as they got to listen to this verses. But man.
4: Yeah, shout out to Little Miss Red Dress. Holding it down.
2: Oh yeah, Baby Blue's girlfriend. Yes, shout out to her. Okay, she was outside on her man. I'll just leave that there.
4: And we love that. We love that for her.
2: But man, did y'all tune in to Versus?
4: I watched the highlights.
2: Okay.
4: And I just felt like the people are saying that Pretty Ricky won.
2: 100%.
3: They destroyed them.
4: I don't know if I feel the same way.
2: Tell us why.
4: Because I was just thinking about hits on the radio versus like songs from the album. Mm-hmm. So I was just thinking like, oh, you know, B2K had hits. But I also didn't watch the whole

0: thing. But I'm like, okay, maybe B2K got it, but the people feel otherwise.
1: So here's the thing. Pretty Ricky had the hits too. I think we just been bamboozled and just
0: didn't
1: forgot.
0: Realize.
1: Yeah. Didn't realize, oh, it was, they had all these hits. I personally didn't realize it. I went in rooting for the boys, mm-hmm. B2K. Mm-hmm. But every time Pretty Ricky song came on, my body was moving.
0: Right.
1: it was like, okay. My body was like, girl, you crazy. So Pretty Ricky has the hits too.
0: Dang.
2: They both only had two albums. Yeah. Right.
0: Okay.
2: I also, like we said behind the scenes, before we got on air, I also think that society is B2K, they have B2K fatigue.
1: Yeah.
2: They do the Scream tour all the time. I believe Pretty Ricky is on the tour as well from time
1: you
2: to time.
1: You said B2K fatigue?
2: Yeah.
1: Oh, shoot.
2: Yeah, okay. I think people are tired of seeing B2K.
1: I don't think so, but
2: I from my
0: perspective
2: and view, I just don't feel like people are hype about B2K as much. Girls, for sure. Yeah. But I just think overall, people's like, okay, B2K. Like, just like,
1: I see, as a lady, and I think my bias comes from B2K. You know, they had New York and like LA on lock at one point in time when we were super young. They came to Harlem, you know, they went to 106 Park, they did all this stuff. Right. Like, I just recall all that in the pandemonium, literally.
0: Mm-hmm.
1: I think that whenever millennial ladies hear B2K, their inner child goes crazy. So I don't necessarily think it's fatigue. When they hear B2K, when they hear Bow Wow, I think that excitement is always there for the people who were like fans of them.
2: Right,
1: I wouldn't say I was ever a boy band kind of fan. I wasn't that kind of girl. I'm a rapper.
0: Right.
1: Okay.
2: Okay.
1: You know, I'm a spit bars.
0: Right.
1: I like Jadakiss and people like that.
2: Okay.
1: But anywho, that's my little boy inside. But that's my bias to B2K, you know? So I feel like they had us on lock as we were younger, so it sparks that up.
2: That's fine.
1: In us.
2: For y'all.
1: When you hear about the Scream tours and things like that. Boys, guys, I don't really expect that.
0: Right.
2: Yeah, for sure. We don't care at all. It's not like it was Maya on stage or something like that. Then.
0: See, when I was watching the highlights from the verses, whenever Pretty Ricky sang their little sexy songs, it just reminded me of going to the Scream tour. That was my first concert. Mm. And when Pretty Ricky performed, they had a set where they laid on the ground, they put white sheets over them, and they started humping the floor. So I'm just like, oh, this brings me back to that with all these sexy songs.
1: And so they made jokes about that during the verses because their songs were literally that.
2: Yeah.
1: They like, see, y'all was just trying to do the X, Y, and Z. We was respectful or whatever. Right. But, and then I seen Baby Blues in an interview somewhere where he talked about, like, how, you know, yes, B2K laid the foundation. They did all the amazing things. That's their guys.
0: Right.
1: And, like, for that period of time, that's why they call it teeny bopper music, is because we were innocent. The girls were innocent. But then there's a transition when the girls are not so innocent
2: anymore.
1: They go
2: off to college.
1: And they go off.
2: They go, you know what I mean?
1: It's before college. It's when they go off to the other side in high school.
2: Mm.
1: It's hard to go back there. I thought that was a valid point.
2: Yeah.
1: I thought that was a valid point. And so I think that's why Pretty Ricky.
0: Right.
1: Yeah. They came out in that red in all types of fabrics. Okay.
2: Leather. Like,
0: rhinestone.
1: It was snake skin.
2: Yeah, they had all textures.
1: Fur.
2: It was textile.
1: It was a lot of stuff. Yeah. A lot of stuff happened.
2: Yeah, that's a fact.
1: Came out in the red to body, and B2K had on the black for the
2: funeral.
0: Got it.
1: But overall, it was great. It was a great time, and yeah. It took me back.
0: Good.
1: I've been replaying some songs, strings and stuff. So
0: I can see B2K being like New Edition, because I feel like every 2 years New Edition is on tour.
1: Mm-hmm.
0: And the millennials are like inching towards that. We're getting the Scream tour again, and Bow Wow's on tour. So it was like, I don't think we're going to get fatigued just yet, because I feel like they still have a little more time for us to be consumers to their concerts and stuff.
1: Mm-hmm. Yeah,
2: I hear y'all. Mm-hmm. I just think people are tired of B2K, in my opinion. But not to the millennials who grew up on them.
0: Right.
2: Like you said, y'all in high school, that was y'all jam. So y'all, that takes me back to that. But I think just overall, people just like, think they're tired of B2K.
1: Yeah. We'll see.
2: I could be wrong, but
0: interesting.
1: Yeah,
2: they still lost.
1: Yeah, but shout out to them though, because they still did a great job.
2: Get your money. I'm happy everybody had a good time.
1: Oh wait, this is the last thing I want to say, and then we got to move on.
2: All right, cool.
1: Yo, y'all know that episode of the Jamie Foxx Show when they do the jingle law?
2: I vaguely remember
1: about
2: that
1: white rice.
2: I vaguely remember.
1: Oh my God. But people who remember when Omarion started his solo on the verses and started doing his solo songs, acapella, and Pleasure Key came out, I don't want to lose this. Yo, it reminded me of the jingle off so bad. The way he came out that corner, like, you want to do this? Yeah. That was the highlight to me of the whole verses.
0: That's so funny.
1: Shout outs to them. Shout outs to the boys. They did a great job. Shout outs to verses. Aww. Yeah. Moving on. And some other news. Money Long was trending this week.
2: Yeah.
1: She revealed some news that you know, she basically had a life scare. Basically, yeah. The doctor told her that she didn't have much longer to live.
2: Yeah.
1: After she had some issues with her lungs. Right. So, I mean, what a transition we're doing here. But we got to wrap up this section.
2: Yeah.
1: But yeah, wild, wild. Yes.
0: So Money Long, really quickly. Money Long went on the Good Morning America show, and she talked about how while she was touring with Brandy and Monica last year, being in the Northeast, the cold weather triggered pneumonia in her, and around Thanksgiving she went home, and then she woke up in the hospital, and the doctors told her, you have about a week left to live if you do not get a double lung transplant. So she wound up getting a double lung transplant, and she also did vocal cord surgery. But I think the message that she kind of left the viewers with was, make sure you pour into yourself the way you pour into other people.
2: Yeah. That's a fact.
0: She said, don't always try to be the strong friend. Make sure you take care of yourself. And also, just allow yourself to rest.
2: Yeah.
0: Allow yourself to rest. Yeah. And then she said she's going for her 6-month follow-up post-op, and she's doing pretty good.
1: Yeah.
0: So just sending Money Long some love.
1: Yeah,
0: she did look nice and healthy.
2: Sure.
0: She did look nice and healthy.
1: Good, good, good. Happy that she's nice and healthy. And you know, she was getting a lot of slack for leaving the tour and all that stuff.
2: She was.
1: It's like, you never know.
2: But we never know
0: what people are going through.
2: That's a fact.
0: Yeah.
1: And then lastly, Clive Davis. He passed away at 94 years old.
0: Wow.
1: The infamous Clive Davis, who is he's known for finding talent like Whitney Houston, and so many
2: Janis
1: others.
2: Joplin, Barry Manilow, reigniting the career of Carlos Santana in his 50s.
1: Nice. TLC.
2: Yeah. Bad Boy. Yeah. Arista was the one who gave Bad Boy their record deal.
1: Yes, yes, yes.
2: So the list goes on.
0: Yeah. A mogul in the music industry.
2: I ain't gonna hold you though. God bless the dad.
1: I knew he was going to say something.
2: God bless the dad.
1: I knew it was
2: I can't wait for the tea to drop with that one.
1: I mean, it's a lot. Things have been trickling out.
0: Oh, you know. Lord,
2: yeah. They need to, like, just break the faucet open. I don't want to trickle. I don't want to hear it all.
1: Lord.
2: I want to hear it all.
1: Yes. But sending love and condolences to the family.
2: Yes, to his family.
1: Prayers,
2: absolutely.
1: And God rest his soul.
2: Right.
1: But we're going to take a quick break. When we come back, we're going to get into some advice that we didn't ask for, of course. And, we're going to keep having some more fun. So keep a lock here. The Recap, Party 101.9 DSN Network.
2: Oh, yeah.
1: Yeah.
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2: Welcome back to the recap. We hope you guys are having a great time with us this Saturday.
3: That's right.
2: Yes. Now it is time. The time we've all been missing.
4: Yes.
2: Our very own Dejanay is going to get into our business and tell us.
3: Right.
2: Tell us some advice today. Go ahead, girl.
3: Some advice that y'all did not ask
2: sure
3: for.
2: Sure didn't, but I'm here for it.
3: That's right. But you know what? Today's unsolicited advice is brought to you by The Let Them Theory.
2: Yes.
3: Which is the book written by Mel Robbins. Mm-hmm. So this book talks about reducing anxiety by letting go of the need to control what others do and the thoughts they have of you. For instance, if you decide to follow a calling that seems unconventional to others and... like the book says, let them choose how they choose, let them choose how they act, let them choose how they judge, and let you choose how to react or walk away. So basically, the paths you decide to take or not, and the interests you decide to follow, only have to make sense to you, no one else. Mm-hmm. We all know people are going to have their thoughts and opinions, whether you're doing something others approve of and whether they agree about it or not. But, let's just remember to care less about how we are being perceived by others and stay true to ourselves. So let them create their own narrative about you. Let them make you the villain in their story. Let them.
4: Yeah.
2: Preach.
3: And that's all I'm going to say about that.
4: Church.
3: In the words of Forrest Gump.
2: Thank you so much for that, Dej. So
4: yeah, that was dope.
2: I actually have the book. I have the Audible version, actually. I have the... I don't know what's happening. But I have the Audible version of Let Them. And I do want the actual physical copy because it's such a good book.
3: It is.
2: I haven't finished it. I've had it for a minute, though, and I just haven't finished it. But I really love how she does a let them part, but then she emphasizes the let me.
3: Right.
2: Like, this is what
3: we can control. Yeah. Exactly.
2: And now I feel like I have been, you know, us.
4: Yeah.
2: I feel like that's just how, like, I've been moving lately. Like, all right, I can't do nothing about that side of things. But here's what I can do.
3: Exactly.
4: Me. Control your controllables.
2: Yeah.
3: Exactly.
2: And it's such a good book. I think everyone could benefit from listening to it or reading it.
4: Right.
3: So, yeah.
4: Preferably reading it. We need to get back into reading as a whole.
3: Highlight, take notes. Mm. But like Candace said, like the book says, we cannot control how others think about us.
4: Right.
3: We cannot control what they say or what they do.
4: Right.
3: We can only control what we do. And at the end of the day, let people move how they move, and then, you know, you just move accordingly.
2: Yeah.
4: Right.
2: It's a better way to just like... to just keep yourself from being disappointed.
3: Right.
4: Right.
2: And also to get to the goals you want, too, because it's not just about, like, relationships. It's more like career and things like that, like in all areas of life. So I think it's a great resource, and I thank you for that, Dejanay.
3: You're welcome.
2: For reminding us.
3: You know, these advice segments usually come from the things that I'm going through in life, and I say, you know, maybe people can benefit.
2: Yeah, absolutely.
3: We as a collective can benefit.
2: Yeah, it's definitely a great book. And she also, Mel Robbins also has a podcast that's pretty good, too. So just overall, if you just need some guidance on just self-development and just, like, following your own path and things like that, it's a great tool.
3: Yes.
2: Great resource.
3: Yeah.
2: So shout outs to you, Dejanay.
3: Thanks. Oh, not the whole name.
2: My bad. Shout out to you, Dej. Big mama. Whichever one she likes today. But we are now gonna take another break. When we come back, Joe's gonna approve some things for us.
4: Yeah, some light.
3: Get us lit, Joe. Get us lit. Get us lit.
2: We outside this summer.
4: This summer,
2: what
4: we
2: doing?
3: Joe, you gotta hold us down. We outside till Labor Day.
2: The pressure is not. Yeah. No
4: even after Labor Day, truthfully.
2: No pressure, but pressure, Joe.
4: No pressure at all.
3: That is Libra.
4: This is what I do.
2: All right. So keep it locked here. It's the recap. Party 101.9 DSN Network.
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2: Welcome back to the recap. We hope you guys have been having a great time with us today. We had fun. Y'all had fun?
3: Yeah, sure,
2: we
3: had fun.
4: Okay. As always.
2: Yeah, you know us.
4: Bring y'all some sunshine on this rainy, cloudy, chilly Saturday.
2: The sun's gonna pop out. It's gonna do us one, too.
4: It's gonna pop out a little bit later today.
2: The sun is on the same time that we're on with the summer. It's
3: yeah.
2: Like, it's trying to be outside, too.
3: Yeah, right. Yeah.
2: Okay.
4: But it's safe for now. Take it slow a little
3: humid.
4: Bit.
3: Humid.
2: Oh, yeah.
4: Oh, yeah. God.
3: That's the one thing I hate about the summer. The humidity, but
2: it's okay.
3: I ain't gonna complain because the winter has been
2: exactly
3: was brutal this year.
2: I told Deja this last week. Mm-hmm. I am ready to be outside. I'm going to be one of the trees. I'm going to be like a tree planted amongst the streets. I will be outside.
4: Do you, girl? Do you?
2: If you see me, just wave.
4: Right.
2: Hello. Mind your business.
3: That's funny.
2: So speaking of things we're doing and being outside, Joe, what you approving for us today?
3: I'm going to start off in September. I know we're
2: what?
4: September.
3: Hear me out.
2: Okay.
3: Hear me out. And nine. you're gonna love this.
2: Okay. Tell me more.
3: I know we're in June,
2: mm-hmm.
3: going into July.
2: Mm-hmm. Best month of the year, by the way.
4: Okay.
2: July.
3: Debatable.
2: Hey.
3: Debatable.
2: Subjective to me.
3: Subjective to you. The best person in July. I'll give you that.
2: I'll take that.
3: Yes.
2: Joe,
3: anyway,
2: give me a list.
3: Yeah, come on. You always want to start with me. Gosh. So, save your money. Buy your tickets. September 24th. Guess who's having a party in Central Park?
2: Who?
3: You guessed it. Josh Hart. And Jalen Brunson are having a block party in Central Park.
2: Hey, yeah.
3: So you shout guys should them. Definitely get your tickets for that. That's why I said you're gonna love this.
2: I get it.
4: The tickets drop now.
3: I ain't gonna lie to you though. Tickets are $80.
2: You did a big one.
3: I ain't paying $80. Right. I'll send a drone in the air in Central Park for all that.
2: I did hear about this. Shout out to them.
3: Yeah. So besides that, like you said, July's coming up. Since July's coming up, New York Restaurant Week is back in July.
2: Yeah. Hey.
3: So get your prefix menus. Get going those dates. Wherever you want to eat that you never had the money to eat at. And I mean, not to say you don't got the money, but rent is high. You know what I mean? We just got rent stabilization. So now you can save up a little bit of coins.
2: Right. Mm-hmm.
3: But Restaurant Week is starting July 20th all the way to August 16th. So that's a nice little
2: stretch.
3: Nice little stretch. Okay. You know what I mean? Mm-hmm. Get your prefixes. Go with your girlfriend.
4: That's
3: go for
4: right.
3: brunch. Go on dates.
4: Take out all
3: solo
4: your favorite
3: dates.
4: Cancers
3: yeah.
4: and Leos.
2: Cancer season. Yes. We are here.
3: That's a
2: we
3: fact.
2: Are here. Okay. Hello. It's me. Be prepared to be sick of me.
3: And then
4: go ahead, girl.
3: Two more things, and then we can go. My good folks of Wally and Friends, my team, my home team,
2: okay.
3: they're partnering up with CFO, and they're doing a Pull Up Vibes Island Edition. So basically a beach party, mm. Howard Beach, July 4th, for anybody who wants to have fun and enjoy. It's free $99.
2: Cute.
3: So you could definitely go to that as well.
2: What's Howard Beach? Is that Far Rock?
3: That's close to Far Rock.
2: Okay.
3: I just know it's
2: because I remember I went to one of their beach parties before.
4: It was in Far Rock.
3: Okay. Yeah.
2: Oh, we went.
4: A couple years ago. Yeah.
3: Okay. So that's going on. And then lastly, this has nothing to do with like events or outside. House of the Dragons is back, ladies and gentlemen.
2: I've been hearing about this.
3: Episode 1 was great. RIP to Jace.
2: Well, thanks if I wanted to watch it.
4: Spoiler alert.
2: Hello.
3: Hey, you should have been watching it by now. Like, I can't help you at this point. It's a week. But, shout out to everybody who's the Thronies. Game of Thrones is out. Please watch if you are a fan. If you're not, you have a lot of seasons you can go back and watch. Oh, matter of fact, start off with House of the Dragons because mm-hmm. that's the prequel to everything that went on in Game of Thrones.
2: Got it.
3: So, yeah, you could do that. And then, yeah, that's it. We're going to be outside. There's going to be more events coming on. Next week when we come back, we talk. I'll give you some more events, but like I said, Restaurant Week is going on July, what did I say, 20th to August 16th, July 4th, Wale and Friends and CFO doing Pull Up Vibes Island Edition at Howard Beach, and the Knicks, Jalen Brunson, Josh Hart, Block Party, Central Park, mm-hmm. September 24th. Get your tickets for that.
2: Thanks, right. Joe. Well, thank you for that. I'm going to add my own plug.
3: Yes.
2: Once again, it's cancer season. Shout outs to us. Hey. All my people. Yes. My time to shine is coming up.
4: That's yes. Right.
3: Yes. Birthday girl, Empress.
2: Yes, yes, yes. Especially shout outs to, you know, I'm a little biased, the July cancers. We are, and I'm just going to say this for the, just out loud, we have some of the best people in the world. Like, who does not like a cancer? And if you don't like us, you're probably the problem. Mm. And I'm standing on that. And I like that. And I just want to share that for my fellow cancers. Because I feel like we don't get to, like, stand on our own. We're so used to just being humble and loyal, right?
4: Right.
2: But, yeah.
4: Speak
2: I'm excited.
4: Up for the
2: cancerians. I am. Joe, you're shaking your head and nodding your head. And I don't like
4: we ignore the haters.
3: I'm not a hater. I'm just thinking about some cancers that are problematic. Not you. You're great. Okay. I just know some cancer are problematic. I'm just like, I don't know about all y'all, but
2: you know, we have some great qualities. A lot of people you know, talk about our emotions. That's okay, because guess right. What? You shouldn't have your emotions bottled up inside.
4: That's right.
3: Talk
2: that's
3: about
2: how
3: it, Mel
2: problems
3: Robbins.
2: Happen within the body.
3: Talk about it. That's okay. Autoimmune diseases and all of that.
2: So exactly.
3: Right.
2: So
3: I
2: yes,
3: agree.
2: We are emotional, but guess what? We're also very nurturing.
4: That's
2: yes.
4: Right.
2: And loyal. Okay.
3: Yes.
2: Get you
3: right.
2: A cancer in your life, if you do not have one yet.
3: And
4: period.
3: Petty as heck too.
2: Yes. We'll and it's a milestone birthday for me, but we ain't gonna talk about that.
3: Okay.
2: Talk about that off the air. But anywho, excuse me, Joe, get out. Get out right now. Goodbye. We are looking for a new host because Joe is gone. He's been trying me all day. Trying me all day. But anywho, thank you guys for tuning into the recap before we go.
3: Yes.
2: You know.
4: You have a closing word for us? Or was that the closing word?
2: That wasn't the closing word. I just felt led to do that. I felt led by the cancer spirit in the air, you know.
4: Go off, queen.
2: And
3: I'm
2: starting on my birthday weekend. Shout out to my birthday twin, my sister. We're Irish twins. Andrea, her birthday is in a few days.
4: And happy birthday.
2: I'm a few days after her. We the same age for 2 days. We ain't going to talk about that. Ask my parents.
3: Right.
2: But anywho, you know, I just felt led by the spirit to do that. And my closing word is going to be in honor of our year a show.
3: Yes.
2: Doing the recap for a year.
3: Yes.
2: And us being consistent
3: yes.
2: And sticking with it.
3: Yes.
2: Follow your dream.
4: Yes.
2: You know, if you got a dream, plant the seed, let the seed harvest and do what it does.
4: Yeah.
2: And don't be discouraged by the bumps in the road. So that's our word. That's my
4: beautiful.
2: Word.
3: May I say one thing? I know we gotta go, but I just want to say to you, Candace, thank you for believing in us.
2: Aww.
3: 2 years ago. I met you 2 years ago.
2: Mm-hmm. Mm-hmm.
3: And after we met, you became cool, and then you hit me one day and was just like, yo, if I do a radio show, would you be down? You didn't know me from anywhere to yeah. Even want to like have me a part of your vision.
2: Yeah.
3: So, and I met you through Dej.
2: Mm-hmm.
3: So just thank both of you for putting
2: you.
3: Me a part of y'all village, because y'all been rocking with each other for years.
2: Yeah.
3: But just to be a part of y'all vision, be a part of y'all tribe, I'm truly honored to have you ladies as my sisters.
2: Thank you,
3: my
2: thank
3: friends,
2: you, thank you,
3: and I love both of y'all.
2: Thank you so much.
4: We love you. And yes, Candace,
2: yes,
4: thank
2: yes,
4: you for
2: yes.
4: Thank you for bringing us along on your journey.
2: Thank you for joining the journey.
4: Yeah.
2: Yes, and it's a year in the making, and I can't wait to see what else comes from it.
3: Yeah.
2: And how else this decides to sprout and grow and harvest.
3: Yes,
2: so,
3: yes.
2: I like to call this like pause, my seed,
4: mm-hmm.
2: You know, that I've planted.
3: Yeah,
2: and I can't wait to see what it does.
3: Right.
2: Shout out to us. We bought some bubbles today,
4: hey.
2: But we'll celebrate later.
3: Yes. For sure.
2: Shout out to Rick. Hold it down with
3: Rick.
2: For a little bit. You know, we'll have some more announcements and some updates coming next show. So stay tuned.
3: And shout out to DSN too. And Party 101. You know
2: yes,
3: what I mean?
2: Yes,
3: like,
2: yes.
3: And iHeart. Like,
2: yes.
3: Oh, yeah.
2: And DWI.
3: And DWI. Yeah.
2: Yes. All right. That's enough shout outs.
3: Yeah.
2: We will catch you guys on the next one. I hope you guys have a great weekend. Stay dry out there. And, you know, this is just part one of getting ready for the summer.
4: That's yeah. Right.
2: So keep it locked. Stay tuned.
3: Just started, yeah.
2: Yes. It's the recap.
4: Bye, guys.
3: Peace.
4: Bye.
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2: Welcome to the recap.
4: Yeah, yeah.
2: Ooh, ooh.
4: What's up, you guys?
3: Yo.
2: What's up?
3: Yeah, nothing.
4: How y'all feeling out there?
2: I'm feeling good. How you feeling today, Dej?
4: I'm feeling great. I'm happy to be here.
2: Yes. I'm happy to be here, too. Welcome to the recap, your newest and most entertaining source of entertainment news. where we update you all from just things going on during the week. I'm your host, Candace Alexis, and I'm here with my host, my co-host and friends.
4: What's up, guys? It's Dejanay, a.k.a. Big Mama.
2: What's up, what's up? Big Mama be nasty.
4: Right.
3: And it's your man with this velvet voice, Joe Lindo, Brooklyn Zone.
2: The Brooklynite child.
3: You know what I mean?
2: Brooklynite, a.k.a. Barry White.
3: Yeah. We in the building. But for real, I can't hear the music. I can't hear anything.
4: But we can hear you just well.
2: We're going to get it together.
3: I know. Playboy Rick got Pretty Ricky, he got us.
2: Yeah. What's up, y'all? It's been a minute.
3: It's been a while.
2: It's been a minute.
3: Yeah.
2: Happy to be here.
3: Yeah, yes. Missed y'all out there.
2: Miss you guys, too. Life was lifing our last show, our last schedule recording. So, you know, we had to go deal with that. But we back.
4: We back.
2: And guess what? We back at the perfect time.
3: Yes.
2: End of June.
4: Why? Yes. Why is it the perfect time?
2: For one, let's just back up a little bit. We're keeping this New York theme song instrumental going because this is, I feel like, the theme song for the summer.
3: Yeah.
2: New York. It has been time.
3: Yeah.
4: Yep.
2: June has been lit.
3: Yeah, literally.
4: Yeah.
2: If you haven't experienced it, you are missing out, and I don't know what you're doing.
3: June has been lit. Not legit.
4: It has.
2: Okay.
3: From May to June.
2: We just said this to someone in the little wine shop downstairs.
4: Mm. Yep.
2: New York has been turned up from mid May up until June, and we still turned
3: and
2: up.
3: And we still turned. It's going to be up for the summer.
4: We're going to be tired by August.
2: You know what? And that's
3: mid-July,
2: okay.
3: Mid-July, I give it.
4: Mid-July, right?
2: I ain't trying to go out that early. You know, July is my mom.
4: It is.
2: So I ain't trying to tap out too early. I'm trying to make it to August.
4: I don't know if we're going to make it by Labor Day. We might be like, you know what? I'm chilling in the house for Labor Day.
2: I ain't got no book out or nothing because we've been outside.
4: Literally.
2: It's a New York summer for the books. I feel it in my bones. And I love this for us.
3: I mean, it's been peaceful. Crime is down. Yeah. You know what I mean?
2: Mm-hmm. I mean, look, rent got freeze.
3: Yeah. Mom Donnie freezing rent.
2: Yeah.
3: You know what I mean?
2: The Knicks won a championship. Let's talk about it.
3: Yeah.
2: New York Knicks. We're going to get into that shortly.
3: Yeah.
2: But I mean, we deserve this. New Yorkers deserve this. And I think this is our summer, and I'm excited for it. And we came in at the end of June.
4: Mm-hmm.
2: And last but not least, guys, this is 1 year of the recap.
3: Yeah.
2: We have been filling y'all in on all the things that are happening with the chat and talking out for a whole year.
3: Yeah.
2: That's right.
3: Congratulations to you ladies.
4: Congrats to you.
3: Thank you.
2: Congrats to you, Rick.
4: Congrats to our engineer, Rick.
2: You can't see him, but he's working.
3: Yeah.
4: All the time.
2: You know, the invisible mover and shaker.
3: Right.
4: That's right.
2: But shout out to everybody.
3: Jamaica's own pretty boy, Rick. You know what I mean?
2: Shout out Jamaica's on this. If y'all seen Rick, y'all would be cracking up to hear why Joe was saying this, but I love that.
4: Let's just say Rick is not from Jamaican descent. That's all right.
3: But the first time we met him, that's all he was playing. I was like,
2: get that man a carnival.
3: Yeah.
2: Fast. ASAP. Anywho. We're going to get the show started. I love this energy. We're going to keep this energy. We're going to get the show started. Start off with a little throwback. You know, shout out to our Knicks fans. Everybody out there. This one's for y'all.
3: Facts.
2: Okay. And when we come back, we're going to see what the chat's talking about, get into some things, catch y'all up on some stuff.
4: Mm-hmm.
2: And of course, we're going to have fun and just joke and be us. So, you know, just stick around. Stay with us. It's the recap. Party 101.9 DSN Network.
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1: 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And if I do, we'll sit back and recline. 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Sipping in a seat with a twist of line. Smoking on the beach, snorting on Calvin, not Calvin Klein. Original, so genuine. 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God bless you and good night. It's how I end.

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bikini, just a race with China. What the race to China? Just a race in China. Little bad Trini, but she mixed with China. Real thick, smuggle bricks to China. I t-

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is umbilical clasp. I electric rift tied to your mouth. Our music played in watts. We are, we were a half-dug well, quenching temporary that swallowed forever. Thirsty, see, if you don't love me, then I don't love you too. Please, stay. I screwed entropy into our conversations and asked you for an explanation of why you answer the pain in a language I don't understand. And I want to understand our undertones, our use, we's. If you'd listen, you'd hear, but we point fingers that wear rejection like auctions, like old furniture labeled antique. Please, stay. Well, go then if you must.

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scream, got it. 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Nails done, hair done, everything big. 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
7: Excuse me, can I please talk to you for a minute? 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

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Frank, Frank. 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Frank, Frank. 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Frank, Frank. 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Frank, Frank. 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Frank, Frank. 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Frank, Frank.

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3: Oh, this strip club. Yeah. What's up?
4: Young Money.
3: Yeah. Me and Mike Will pull up the AOD back to back. AMG 63s. I tell all my rake it up, break it down, bag it up. 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

0: yo, kid, we gotta get our family together, man. 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
3: Hello, and welcome back to Tanny Talk Live. This is season 6, episode 7, and you guys picked the topic, and the topic for this week is ghosting. And I have a very special guest here with me today. I have Rockstar with me.
4: Thank you for having me.
3: Rockstar is a wonderful recording artist, and I'm actually a fan, and I can't wait for you guys to get a chance to hear some of his music today. But first things first, we're going to get into what is ghosting. So let me ask you, in your opinion, what would you classify ghosting to be? Like, what does it mean?
4: So to me, ghosting has two different meanings, and it all depends on the respect and the rapport that I have for the person. But if you want to just put a general thing, it's just like just pretty much disappearing from someone, and disappearing from someone without any form of words given.
3: Right.
4: You feel me? That's ghosting to me.
3: For me, I would say ghosting, I give it like disappearing. Like you just went poof, like a ghost. Like he just went away. He was here and now you're gone. So that's what I kind of classify ghosting as. And I think it came from like being a ghost, right? Like, I guess when I think about it, like, you know, like the ghost is you're here in the present and then you just gone.
4: Yeah, for sure.
3: R.I.P. They're gone. But no, I was going to say, when you look up the official term, let me see what the official term here says. And it went into Lame's term. It said cutting off all communication with no warning. Yeah. You don't even give anybody a heads up.
4: That's pretty much it. But I feel like it all depends on the relationship and the respect that you value for the person. You know what I mean? Like, if you and somebody's really close, and you wanna, it could go both ways. You can go somebody for a good purpose, or you could go somebody just to not deal with them again. It all depends on the relationship and the boundaries that you have with that person.
3: And I think it does depend on who the person is, right? Because I feel like when it comes to family, there's a reason behind ghosting a family member, like ghosting a friend, ghosting a former or current lover, you know what I mean?
4: Yeah,
3: like
4: for
3: it,
4: sure.
3: I feel like it applies to everybody.
4: Absolutely.
3: Everybody could get ghosted, except for kids. Kids don't get ghosted. We don't ghost kids, okay? We don't do that to the kids.
4: We
3: only do that to adults. But I did want to ask, being that we're talking about like age and things like that, do you think is necessary? Like you said, it's two different things, right? Like sometimes people say they do it for their peace of mind, but do you think it's childish to just not ghost somebody?
4: Like,
3: because I feel like we're adults, right? We should be able to talk things out. Why are we ghosting people as adults?
4: It's like I said, it all depends on the relationship that you have with the person.
3: Okay.
4: Then I feel like you can distinguish whether it being childish or not. Like from my personal experience, whenever a friend of mine decides to take himself away from me, I know self-consciously it's because of something I've done wrong. And
3: so you start looking within yourself.
4: So
3: like,
4: it's something
3: what did
4: that I look within myself.
3: Okay.
4: You get what I'm saying?
3: Agreed.
4: Versus then it being opposite, then it's like,
3: nah, I take it the opposite way sometimes. I'm not even gonna lie. If a friend start being weird to me, I'm gonna think, I didn't even think that it can't be something that I did, because I don't be doing weird stuff. So
4: yeah.
3: I don't know.
4: Yeah.
3: I feel like you being weird, that's why you taking yourself away from me, because you know, if I find out you being weird, I'm gonna put you in your place, and you don't want to be put in your place, because I'm a very much type of person. I'm gonna tell you how I feel. You just disappear, because you're like, you know what? I don't even want to hear this from Tanya, so let me go ahead and start removing myself, because she gonna be the first one to be like, girl, that ain't right. You know what I'm saying? So I don't know. I feel like I'm the opposite.
4: More of us then.
3: If you separating yourself from me, I mean, unless I really did something, because then if I did something, I'd be like, damn, I must have hurt that person's feelings because I usually say things that's not
4: nice. Are you transparent?
3: Yeah, like the thing is I'm very like, let's say you did something to me, right? When you do it to me, right there I'm gonna check you.
4: Oh, you're not gonna wait?
3: I'm not waiting.
4: Okay, so yeah. So
3: like, you might think I'm combative and problematic because it's like, yo, every time something happens, because I'm not gonna wait until 3 weeks to be like, yo, Roxanne, remember when?
4: Yeah.
3: And they'd be like, but Tani, you waited mad long to tell me. Like, and you've been acting funny.
4: It's dead already.
3: Yeah, you've been acting weird to me this whole time. Not me. I'm like, you know what? Why you did that? That was mad strange. If we're in a situation where we're in like an event, let's say, because you know you're an artist and I usually see out these type of things, I'm like, yo, Rockstar, what you did was funny, I'm gonna holler at you later about it though.
4: Yeah, we're gonna talk about that.
3: You'll be like, what's I'm like, yeah, but I'm gonna tell you. Yeah. But I'm telling you right now, you did some weird stuff and I'm gonna holler at you later. Right now, I ain't that place.
4: Yeah.
3: But I'm gonna holler at you in a second, I'm gonna have to let you know. I'm one of those people that it's like, I don't even let stuff marinate.
4: Okay.
3: Because I guess I'm just open and honest with my emotions too. I can't hide it.
4: That's good.
3: You know, like, if that's you good. Did something to me, I'm like, some people could just be quiet and be cool about it. Me, it starts boiling immediately. And I'm like, no, I gotta get it out. So I'm one of those people where I usually tell people to their face how I feel, but sometimes it doesn't always get received in a way of kindness, depending on how emotional I am about it. And then they don't like it, and then they don't want to be my friend no more. You know?
4: I get what you're saying.
3: Because they're like, she has to be a little more nicer the way she comes off saying things, which I'm working on it, you know.
4: Okay.
3: I am working on it. But let me ask you another question.
4: Yes.
3: What are two things? Okay, I gotta do in different categories.
4: All right.
3: As a relationship, let's talk about relationships, right? Because I feel like ghosting kind of came from relationships, right? If you think about ghosting in a relationship terms, that's like, you ever ghosted somebody? I have plenty. I ghosted people I didn't really like.
4: All right. You see, when it come to,
3: I don't have a reason to tell you. I don't got no words for you.
4: You see, when it come to like, you see, when it come as a man still, like, when it comes to like relationships, you can't really ghost a relationship that you value. I would more ghost a situationship.
3: Period.
4: You get me?
3: Yeah, I get you.
4: But I wouldn't ghost.
3: I guess it's even deeper than that.
4: It's deeper. You get
3: what I'm saying? So like,
4: say man or girl, link. I'm going to talk to him one time about something. But me and her, we're not together.
3: Nah, but you're getting to know her.
4: But I'm getting to know her, and she do some funny shit. But I know that the intentions is not to be further than what we already on. I'm not going to entertain that no more, bro. You already know why. You know what I'm saying? Yeah. But if it's somebody I have an intimate relationship with, then it's different. I'm going to have a conversation with you. We're going to have that type of conversation. I'm not just going to slide on you.
3: I think for me, it depends on how I feel after I went ghosting.
4: Oh, you know, the aftermath.
3: No. My thing is, it's like, okay, so if it's a guy that I'm like, I was getting to know, I didn't like him, I'm going to ghost him, I don't care. You know, I really don't care.
4: Yeah.
3: But let's say it's a guy that, like you said, I was intimate with, that I did kind of like, and I'm just like feeling like it's strange, I'm going to block you. On everything.
4: Yeah, well, no girl.
3: If you get me mad, I'm gonna block you on everything. And if I block you on everything and like 2 days go by and I can't stop thinking about you, then I'm gonna hit you up and I'm gonna unblock you. But if I block you and I don't miss you, then I did the right thing.
4: I hate that.
3: You know?
4: You made your choice.
3: Yeah, so it depends on how I feel during the blocking and no contact.
4: You gotta run through the motions.
3: If I'm really like sitting here, like, because there were times where you ever block somebody and you're trying to ghost them so bad, but you can't ghost them, and you end up folding, knowing that you was the one that was ghosting in the first place.
4: I've done that in the past.
3: Yeah, no, I fold. I be folding. I be like, block, ghost, no contact, no nothing for 2 days, and then I be like, hello. Hello, how you doing? And they be like, why are you calling me? You have me blocked. I miss you now. I want to talk now. But if that's not the case, then no, I wouldn't be hitting them up. But if I miss them, I'm definitely hitting them back up again.
4: Fair enough.
3: But I'm the one that does the blocking and the ghosting. I'm the ghost and the physical being. I'm both. I just play the fence.
4: So it's your word. So it's your word then, basically.
3: Yeah, I mean, I guess so. Like, if you get me tight, then I'm gonna block you.
4: Okay.
3: But then, if I don't miss you,
4: then... Don't get Tani tight.
3: Don't get Tani tight. Because Tani will block you. But like I said, you can also block someone for your peace of mind. And sometimes I block you to stop myself from crashing out. Because if I don't block you, then you're gonna get a million text messages, bro.
4: Oh, shit.
3: And I be telling them sometimes, just block me, because I'm going to hit you up again. And I'm going to start some beef again. So if you don't want to hear from me after this, make sure you block me back. Because like I said, if I start to miss you, I will call you. And if it goes through, then we're going to go through this drama all over again. you know?
4: Yeah.
3: That's my toxic side. That's why I stay single until I learn how to heal. Because I'm not there yet.
4: I understand. Don't worry.
3: I'm not even there yet. So what we're going to go ahead and do before we go into more ghosting is we're going to go into our first music break of the night.

0: Hello, hello. And welcome back to Tanny Talks Live. We are here for episode 7. I have my special guest, Rockstar, with me. And we are talking about ghosting, because that is the topic you guys pick. But our first thing I want to do is I want to ask y'all, have you ever been ghosted? Or have you ever ghosted someone? If so, I want you to put it in the comments below, because I want to hear your ghosting story, okay? And if you have any questions for Rockstar, just in a moment, we will be doing his artist interview. And you could give us a call in, and you can chat with him yourself and ask him any questions you wish. So let's go back into it. Let's talk about ghosting. Now, we talked about relationships, right? Mm-hmm. And ghosting in the relationship part. What would make you ghost a friend? What can I do to you to make you just be like, you know what, Tanny? That's it. I'm done with you. I'm gone. That's it. You messed up, sis.
1: If you continuously doing something more than one time, that's affecting my personal life.
0: Okay.
1: Like just my, just yeah.
0: So you have to have checked me about it at least one time before.
1: Nah, multiple times, at least 2-3 times.
0: Oh, that's so sweet of you.
1: That's just me though.
0: To want to have to keep repeating yourself multiple times, because not me. I mean,
1: yeah, like
0: I feel like you got 2 shots. First time, shame on me. Second time, shame on you. Third time, I'm cutting you off. I'm done.
1: In reality, we all have that perception of doing things. I'm not saying that you don't do it, or if you do it, however so, but it all depends on the love, you know what I mean? Like, for me it's all about the energy, the chemistry, and the love, and how much I care about the person.
0: Right.
1: If I really care about you and I value you, I have some friends that I ghosted that I love them from a distance.
0: Right.
1: You check it?
0: Right, right. Like, I never wish you wrong
1: or anything like that.
0: But stay away from me.
1: But but we had our fair going issues that it's like we've spoke about things multiple times. Mm-hmm. And, you know, I've heard your point of view, you've heard my point of view, but we just can't connect.
0: Mm-hmm.
1: So it's like, at this point, it's like, all right, bro. Their thing, you know what I'm saying? And that's fine, you know, people go on different paths, you know what I'm saying? Like, not every friend is there for forever, you feel me? Some people are here for seasons, some people's here for a reason, for real.
0: Right.
1: You get what I'm saying? Like,
0: you know, I was telling, it's so funny to say that, because I was telling that to my daughter, who is 14.
1: Okay.
0: And she's kind of going through it, because she's like, you know, the teenage girls, you know, they be going through their stuff. But I tell her that, like, some friends are here for a season and some friends are here for a reason. You know what I mean? You have to really, like, understand that people come and go into your life. You take it for what it is. You appreciate those moments and you keep moving
1: and
0: on.
1: And you value the memories and the lessons that you are taught by these friendships that you gain.
0: Yeah.
1: Because the friendship that you gain, you're supposed to learn something from it.
0: Absolutely.
1: You see, my friend them, well, none of us my friend. My brother them, a part of my team. We know them money from me in high school.
0: Yeah.
1: Molly and Pups, and there's nobody new. You get me? I said, like, them money practically similar grow from a boy to a young man to a man. You know what I'm saying?
0: Yeah.
1: So, and trust me, throughout the 20 odd years, you know how much time that money cost me? Cost me out yesterday. You get me? I said to you?
0: Right.
1: So, it's just, you know, it's just a loving, and it all goes back to the energy, the love, and the respect, and how you carry and you value for this person. It's really going, and that's how you're really going to play it out. You're going to consider it.
0: I feel like because of one of my oldest friendships, we actually like broke up as friends after like 20 something years, which is insane. I think going through that friend's breakup, right, made me realize I could ghost anybody.
1: Okay.
0: Friends going forward. Now I know exactly what not to tolerate, because even though that was my person for a really long time, I kept letting things slide because they was in my life for so long. They was my friend from the jump. They was my day one from the beginning. So I kept letting it ride because that's my longevity of a friend, right?
1: Like,
0: because I knew them for so long, I felt like I had to keep them in every stage of my life, and it hurt to have to let them go after like 20 years. But it just comes to a point where you're just like, you know what? That's it. But now, as I'm making friends, I notice those things early on, and I'm quick to be like, forget it. Like, I can't do it. Like, I'd rather stick with 3 good friends for the rest of my life than to be trying to sit here. And maybe it's my PTSD and my trauma that I say that it makes it hard for me to kind of let people in these days. But it just, I put up my boundaries up now in friendships way earlier to avoid
1: those confrontations,
0: those things. Yeah, so yeah,
1: I was just about to ask you that. Do you have any boundaries?
0: I do, and this is the thing. I set. That's what I'm saying. Before, something you would do something,
1: you ain't set
0: and
1: no
0: I would never say nothing. I would never say nothing.
1: So just it goes back to you saying that it's a self reflection thing.
0: Yeah,
1: you check what man said. Like it all goes back to you checking yourself, and if you gotta check yourself, that's helping you evolve. Don't ever make it. Don't ever feel like you're putting yourself down.
0: Yeah,
1: a self check is a self growth. You know what I'm saying? So, you know, you just take those things in perspectives. But you know, to be honest with you, like to cut it short, I'm all about energy. I'm all about energy. Like I'm big on energy. I don't care if you tell me you respect me, you rate me. You could tell me 1,000 words. Mm-hmm. Your actions mean more than anything. What I'm saying? So I use people's actions to justify my relationship and how much it values for me.
0: Right.
1: For me to know if I'm gonna stop dealing with this person or not. You get me? I said so. Yeah. Mavali, my friend, them. Me not just say it for say it. Like, you feel me? Like, I'm not afraid to say, yo, bro, you know, send me accountable for that. That's some foolishness that me did the other day. You get me? I said, yeah, man. Some more time, me check myself before I make somebody come check me.
0: Right, right.
1: And that other person, when they see that, they look at that as growth. Cause it's like, oh shit.
0: Okay,
1: you see what I'm talking about?
0: Yeah,
1: I don't gotta step to him. You feel me? So, you know, stuff for other people's time on them thing. That's how with me do, and I had to learn the hard way, Tammy. But not gonna lie to you, that's why I miss my valley, my friend, them. Cause I put them through no shit.
0: I would say I had to learn the hard way too. Like, believe it or not, recently I ghosted a friend, and we did have a couple of conversations where it was like a little weird things were happening. I'm like, hey, I don't like this, and you know, as you're creating friendships, also you're learning the person. You know, so that person's not gonna know some things might offend them until you say something. You know, so you know, you're learning, you're growing. But then after a while, it just comes to a certain point where it's like, I felt like that person knew what they did and didn't think that I would know or find out about what they did. And when I found out about what they did, I just stopped talking to them altogether. Like, I blocked them on every single thing. And even to this moment, we have not spoken. And I know that person's probably like, oh, why did, like, Tanny just completely block me off of everything? And I just feel like after a certain point, as an adult, you know what you do to people.
1: Some things are just left to be unspoken about. If, like I said, it all depends on itself. Like, if it, like you said, if it's something that you and this person had conversations about prior, whatever. So it's all in the brain. It's all a mind thing. You get me?
0: I don't know. And now that I think about it, it really hurts me because I really liked that person and I really cared a lot.
1: Yeah, relationships, that doesn't hurt.
0: I felt like that person didn't care about me.
1: Well,
0: and sometimes you have to have enough self-respect for yourself to not keep allowing someone to play with you.
1: That's true.
0: You know what I'm saying? It's like you also got me messed up now.
1: Also time heals a lot of things. You know what I'm saying? Time heals a lot of things. Sometimes people just need a break from each other for understanding themselves.
0: So that's why I blocked them and I ghosted a friend.
1: I understand.
0: I just feel like I gotta one up you. Like, you wanna be hiding me from your stories? How about I hide you from my life? How about that? You know what I'm saying? No, that's how petty I am. You know what I'm saying? Yeah. You wanna play those games after you be sitting in my crib, bro? You blocked on life, on everything. So I just had to do that, but
1: more of us then.
0: You know? But it makes me sad because I really miss that person. But it's like,
1: and that's why I mean, I said, like, at the time you probably do them thing though to your feelings, cause a couple weeks, probably next month you don't even feel the way you feel right now. No, I'm just saying.
0: No, I am.
1: I still am. You don't know.
0: I still feel some type of way about it, though.
1: Yeah, that's fine because it's still fresh. But I'm saying,
0: it's like, not that fresh at this moment. But I don't know. That just made me feel some type of way. I got in my mood. I got in my ghosting bag, y'all. I mean, enough with the Tanny Talks therapy.
1: Yeah.
0: That's it. I don't care. We're still ghosting people. We do not care. If it is to protect your peace, do as you must. Right? And don't.
1: What makes you happy?
0: Now let me ask you a question. Mm-hmm. Have you ever been contacted by someone who ghosted? Did they ever get a chance to reach out to you?
1: No.
0: Me neither.
1: I mean,
0: they can't get to me
1: unless I've seen them in person, like randomly.
0: Has that ever happened?
1: Yeah.
0: And how does that work? They say something to you.
1: It was mad. It's only happened to me twice. It was mad chill. You know what I mean? It was mad chill.
0: Y'all just act like y'all didn't know each other. You said what's up? Like,
1: nah, we caught up.
0: No, y'all caught up.
1: Like caught up. Meaning you like actually catch like up. Catch,
0: was catching up.
1: Yeah, yeah. But there's boundaries still. Like there was not no exchange of phone numbers after that to continue the relationship. The relationship done buried, but I still got respect.
0: He's like, hey, what's up? I ain't hear from you since I ain't hear from you.
1: I still got respect. I still got respect to have a conversation with you to an extent because I value you. Like I said, I just feel like we should just travel different paths. So you know, I'll see you and be like, yo, I'll go. I'm on me good. Everything good. All right.
0: At least you still show love.
1: Isn't me? Yo, big up yourself. That's isn't it. Me? Nah, I'm on my business. Yeah, yeah. You feel me? Simple as that. Yeah.
0: All right. Well, that's interesting.

0: Hey y'all, we are back at Tanny Talks Live. This is season 6, episode 7, and I have my special guest, Rockstar, with me here. And we are going to talk all about him. So I just want to give a really cool introduction. So I found out about Rockstar, because you guys know I do go to a lot of different showcases, and I love seeing new artists. And it was called Uptown Underground, for the Uptown, you know what I'm saying? Because we from Uptown, BX in the building. And he was performing, and it was very captivating. He gives a lot of energy on stage, man. If y'all ever seen him perform, he goes hella hard. Like, he will be all around the stage. He's gonna get down. He's gonna get into the crowd. He's gonna get everybody hyped. And he's overall just a really great performer. So I'm very excited to have him here today.
1: Thank you very
0: much.
1: And
0: we're gonna talk a little bit about you and where you're from. So first thing, you're from the Bronx. We know that.
1: Yes.
0: Where did you get the name Rockstar from? Like, you wanna be a rock star, or like, what's the vibes?
1: You know, says a girl give it to me.
0: For real?
1: Yeah.
0: A girl?
1: Yeah.
0: She said you look like a rock star. What was the vibes? How did it was your outfit? What was it? Your music taste? What was it?
1: When I started doing music, I couldn't think of a name to like call myself. My name is Roxroy.
0: You know, I noticed that today.
1: Yeah. So my name is Roxroy, and she's like, yo, why don't you just call yourself Rockstar?
0: Roxroy.
1: And I was like,
0: R O X.
1: Yeah. When just add the star. So I was like,
0: that's not fire.
1: That's actually fire. And she's like, make sure you remember that. And I was just like, I'm gonna run with that.
0: Right.
1: And it just stuck ever since.
0: That's so funny. Yeah. That's a good name. Yeah, okay, so Rocks.
1: Been Rockstar since 2019.
0: You've been Rocky since forever. So, okay, that makes sense.
1: 2019 is when Rockstar
0: was the thing.
1: It was
0: established in 2019.
1: Yeah.
0: Okay. So let me ask you a question. If you wasn't doing music, what would you be doing? Like, where did you get...
1: Stuck ever since.
0: That's so funny. Yeah. That's a good name. Yeah, okay, so Rocks.
1: Been Rockstar since 2019.
0: You've been Rocky since forever. So, okay, that makes sense.
1: 2019 is when Rockstar...
0: Was the thing.
1: It
0: was established in 2019.
1: Yeah.
0: Okay. So, let me ask you a question. If you wasn't doing music, what would you be doing? Like, where did you get this passion for music from?

0: So, can you name anything?
1: Reading Rainbow with LaVon Burton.
0: You was on the Reading Rainbow?
1: Yeah, I was in Reading Rainbow for 2 years. And
0: you're kidding me. I'm going to try to look that up.
1: So, yeah.
0: I can imagine your cute little self, a little rock star on Reading Rainbow.
1: So, that's funny.
0: Did you meet Famous Amos?
1: I probably did. I don't remember all of that.
0: Right? But that was a long time ago.
1: I remember, like, going to, like, rehearsal in Long Island and stuff like that. They used to, like, send a limousine, and then my father used to drive me down there. But,
0: how cute.
1: I got, acting was what I would probably be doing, more than likely. Either something in theater or something in entertainment field, or probably even doing what you're doing right here. I went to college for this.
0: You know what I'm saying?
1: Communications and mass media. So it would have been
0: nice, me too.
1: it would have been something in the entertainment field at some point. But more than likely would have been acting or dance, because those were my first two passions. And music found me later on in life. But my friends was telling me to do music when I was in high school.
0: Oh, so it was after high school you started doing?
1: Nah, I was winning like talent shows in high school and shit like that.
0: Oh.
1: Yeah, like I was playing around with it though, like, you know, like just playing around. But back then I was like really on some singing shit, like Trey Songz, Chris Brown.
0: Okay, that was the time.
1: Yeah, that was the time. That was you feel time. Me? You know what I mean? So I used to cover those songs and stuff like that.
0: I tried to be Chris Brown.
1: So you know, they was like, "Yo, bro, you should do music." Da da da. And I just wasn't, like, focused. You know what I mean? Like, that wasn't something I really see myself doing. And then my friends that I grew up with in my neighborhood, they were already doing music.
0: Okay.
1: So I wanted to do something different.
0: Okay.
1: So I focused on acting. So I did Rosie O'Donnell, did Reading Rainbow. I did some commercials when I was a kid. And then...
0: how cute is that?
1: I went to Jamaica. I went to school in Jamaica. So while going to school in Jamaica, a lot of that.
0: So you were doing Reading Rainbow here?
1: Yeah, here before I went away.
0: Before you moved?
1: Yeah, before I moved.
0: To Jamaica for how long?
1: I would say like 7 years. Like six, 7 years.
0: Okay.
1: Yeah. But I would be here every summer and every like Christmas and stuff like that. But when I finally moved back permanently to the States.
0: But I have to ask before you even move back.
1: Yeah.
0: What was life like living in Jamaica?
1: Beautiful.
0: Yeah. And then how was it going from acting and then going back there to where you're not?
1: I was
0: acting?
1: Messing up in school.
0: So you know how Caribbean parents are. They don't play. Why do they do that to us?
1: A lot of
0: they
1: that.
0: Always send
1: but you know what's funny though?
0: To the island.
1: No, I asked for it.
0: You did.
1: I was the one who spoke to. I told my father that I want to go to school in Jamaica. I told my father that.
0: You was acting out.
1: Oh yeah, I was feeling myself. I'm 8 years old.
0: I'm on Reading Rainbow. Stop playing with me.
1: I'm not paying attention to my lessons.
0: I don't need to know education. I'm an actor.
1: I didn't know my timetables. Shit like that. It was embarrassing. You get what I'm saying? So, you know, like,
0: and I get it as a child actor. It's like, you know, you spend a lot of your times working.
1: Yeah, and that only
0: in school.
1: That only happened because I was a class clown. That's how the acting dropped in for me. That's how I got the opportunity.
0: Mm.
1: But that's a different subject. But same all in all, like, you know, entertainment, definitely.
0: Okay.
1: Definitely be doing entertainment.
0: So I wanted to ask, those of you who don't know, I'm gonna spill the beans, I guess. I want to know more about how you maneuver being a dad and being an artist. Because I feel like as mom, we get like mom guilt sometimes.
1: Oh, yeah.
0: You know, like how does that work for guys? Like, I don't know how it is. And like, how do you manage, like,
1: well,
0: do you tuck them in and then go to the club and then play a song and stuff? Like, how does that work?
1: I mean, to be honest with you, it's all about balance.
0: Mm-hmm.
1: You know what I mean? Like, I have two beautiful daughters.
0: Beautiful.
1: And my oldest daughter, she's 12, gonna be 13. And I started doing music when she was 5. And when I started doing music, like, I involve her in what I'm doing.
0: Oh, nice.
1: So I don't make it seem like this is just
0: something that you can't be a part of.
1: You can't be a part of. So it started with her being a part of it till she got older. She made the choice of wanting to continue or wanting to discontinue.
0: Right.
1: So, for the older one, I, you know, try to reap her in and whatever the case may be. And as for the little one, it's just the time shared. So, overall, like, I just space it out.
0: Like, you ever take them to the studio with you and stuff?
1: I've taken my older one to studio once, but she's been to performances.
0: Oh, should be like the most amazing
1: like
0: thing
1: last
0: ever.
1: Year,
0: I can only imagine.
1: Last year I brought her to
0: having your kid, like seeing your kid from the stage. Like
1: last year I brought her to Jerkfest that I did in New Jersey, and that was like 3,000 people.
0: Oh, nice!
1: And she's looking at the crowd from the garage, and she's like, "Daddy, you about to perform in front of?"

0: all these people, and I'm like, yeah, I'm like, I'm doing this because so and so, you know what I mean? So I just spread my time, you know what I mean? Like, I lock in, I choose.
1: So you take them to the events that you can't take them to?
0: Yes, yes.
1: Well, obviously, you know, the ones you can't take
0: yes,
1: them to.
0: Yes, you know what I mean? So I you know, I do
1: would
0: it
1: you
0: the
1: take
0: right
1: your
0: way.
1: Kids on the road?
0: Yeah, definitely. I can't wait to do that.
1: Yeah.
0: I'm going to do that.
1: Yeah.
0: That's something that I would like to see.
1: I would love that.
0: Yeah, aww. Definitely.
1: Because I do see you. You know, I do follow you on Instagram, and I see how, you know, you're spending time with your girls and stuff like that, and you're making your music, and I just think that that's an incredible look
0: yeah.
1: for them.
0: It's know? Not easy,
1: on
0: though.
1: Both ends. Yeah. On both ends.
0: Yeah.
1: So what challenges would you say you have?
0: The time, because there's times when I need to be somewhere exactly, and I'm not able to do that unless the relationship I have with that person, they can be understanding. A lot of times people are not understanding, especially when they want to get business done. So that correlates in it. So I had to really boss up and stand on my availability and what I can do from what I can't do. And that's why I'm able to flex things now. So I have a strict schedule.
1: Good.
0: Like,
1: do you have your kids' schedules?
0: Exactly. And I,
1: yeah, same
0: and
1: for me. Like, I don't.
0: Yeah,
1: so I work around my kids' schedule. Yeah. Okay, yeah. Like that is the main schedule right absolutely. There, and absolutely. Then everything else is aside from whatever that is.
0: So when I do it like that, it doesn't harden what I have to get done.
1: Yeah.
0: Yeah.
1: Okay. And I think especially having like the older daughter, you have been able to have some time in working that out. You know what I'm saying?
0: Yeah,
1: I'm sure it hasn't always been like perfect, and I'm not sure.
0: Yeah.
1: There are times you've missed in both ways where it's like, you can't be there for her, or I can't be there for the music because she needs me.
0: I've done had shows in Miami, and my daughter has a whole show herself.
1: Imagine, right?
0: And I can't make it because I got to go to this show. We in Florida, and my daughter got a whole recital, and I'm looking at it like through FaceTime. You know what I'm saying? Backstage and shit like that. So, you know what I mean? It's all a sacrifice. And she knows where it's coming from. So, you know, that's all that really matters to me.
1: Yeah. Oh, I love that. I think I always want to like ask male artists, especially with kids, like how do they maneuver? Because I always think about that, like as a mom in the industry, like I always feel guilty if I
0: be feeling guilty.
1: Give too much love to one thing and not another thing, and then it's like, oh, you're always wrong, and something's always gonna
0: absolutely.
1: Be sacrificed at one point or the other. But it's okay because we're all gonna figure it out. And what we're gonna go ahead and do at this time, we're gonna get into our next music break, and it's actually my favorite song of yours right now. Like I said, I am a big fan, and it's his song called Vibe. Oh my god, this song gets me so turned every time he performs it, and I can't wait for you guys to hear it. So check it out, Vibe by my boy Rockstar.

0: We was over there cracking up during the break, y'all. But anyway, we're back. And I wanted to ask you, as I said, Rockstar is here for episode 7. And I want to talk a little bit about your genre of music, right? Because I find it, as a fan, very hard to put you in a category. And if I was making a playlist, I think I would have to, like, put you in different ones. Like, you know what I'm saying? Like vibe, I could put that one on to, like, gym vibe if I want to get pumped up, you know?
1: Yeah.
0: And then you have Can You Sleep is when I'm in my bag.
1: Yeah.
0: And I'm feeling moody. You know what I'm saying? So, but then you sing, right? Like you did on the song with Don Knock.
1: Yeah.
0: And I'm just like, what do we do? Are you R&B? Are you rap? Are you reggae? Yeah. Like, what is the vibe and how would you classify yourself? Because I don't know where to put you, my guy.
2: I don't even want to make it sound cliche, but it's just a rock star thing, like.
0: Whoa.
2: Like, you get me? Like, it's a rock star thing. Like, we just, like, me and my team don't even know what to call it. Like,
0: right.
2: Be honest with you, like,
0: I don't
2: you
0: even
2: me?
0: Know
2: like,
0: what to call it.
2: Because it's, we just, like, when we think of production, we think of worldwide. We
0: right.
2: think commercial.
0: Right.
2: We don't think just local.
0: Right.
2: So anything that I produce, I'm thinking big. Like,
0: right.
2: I want the world to be able
0: right.
2: to relate, vibe, and all of that. So, I think my genre is like, me don't even have a genre.
0: Me don't even have a genre.
2: Means I'm an entertainer. Like, I don't even see myself being a dancehall artist.
0: Right.
2: Because I don't make just dancehall music.
0: You don't.
2: And
0: that's
2: I
0: what
2: don't
0: I'm saying.
2: Speak in a type of dialect like most dancehall artists do that I feel like I should be in that category as well. You feel me? So, I put myself amongst the greats like Sean Paul.
0: I would agree.
2: You get what I said to you?
0: That's so funny. I was literally just thinking that to myself.
2: Because Sean Paul, them singing up.
0: I would definitely put you in a Sean Paul.
2: I just got my sister, you want me?
0: Not a Vibe Cartel vibe.
2: You get me? So,
0: but then sometimes you want to be on your vibe.
2: So I'm like a Sean Paul with a Tory Lanez.
0: I would say Tory Lanez too. When you were singing
2: in
0: the first song.
2: Yeah, no makeup.
0: Oh my gosh.
2: You feel me? So it's like a...
0: It gave Tory Lanez.
2: It's a mix up. And that's all from my inspirations of the different sounds that I'm...
0: Right.
2: I tunnel with.
0: I guess it's growing uptown, growing up in the Bronx, being raised in Jamaica, coming back. It's
2: my father's big on music. My friends is big on music. You know what I mean? I used to dance like I told you.
0: Right.
2: So that has a lot to do with it. And I used to do like tap dance.
0: Oh, interesting.
2: Yeah, I used to tap dance. I used to do jazz. So, you know, and then in my teenage years, I used to like dance Jamaican choreography. You feel me? So it's a bunch of mixing. You feel
0: yeah,
2: me?
0: You dance a lot too when you perform too, I notice.
2: Yeah, but
0: you dancing.
2: But me dance like how me used to one time. But me soon get better still, you know?
0: Yeah, I would love to see it, man. I'm gonna see a whole set now.
2: Oh yeah, definitely. That
0: give me like get some background dancers.
2: Oh yeah,
0: bro,
2: we gonna evolve like that.
0: I can't wait.
2: Yeah, we gonna evolve like that. That's definitely in the pipeline, for sure.
0: Oh
2: for
0: my
2: sure.
0: gosh. And for I also sure. wanna talk a little bit about your aesthetic.
2: Okay.
0: Right? Because Rockstar has a very cool aesthetic. If you guys have seen my brother, he get down. He know how to dress. His hair be up. His hair be right. I want to talk. Do you see his hair? I love his hair. Every time I see him, every time that I know that I'm going to see him, I expect to see a new style. Because he got these beautiful, beautiful dreads. And they're always done up. Like,
2: he puts the girls out of order.
0: Let me tell you. Because that's
2: love
0: how
2: that.
0: Fly. No, for real, bro.
2: Yeah, I love that. For real.
0: Like,
2: I mean,
0: look at his beautiful hair. He got zigzags. He got a star. He got his twist. He got the green on the bottom. Like, stop playing with my boy. His hair always looking good. I ain't never seen him look rusty or dusty.
2: Yeah,
0: you know what I'm saying? But not only that, but it's like you give like the rock star aesthetic. So how would you describe your fashion sense?
2: I was always a fly kid. Like, fashion was always a part of me growing up.
0: So I've been fly.
2: Yeah, like, it's not nothing that I just try to pick up. Like, yeah, I always had style, you know what I mean, from a tender age. My brother and my dad are the ones that I'm inspired by, how they dress.
0: How so?
2: My father, like...
0: He's a fly guy?
2: What? And my name no player. You feel me?
0: Yeah.
2: And I grew up, like, watching him and watching my brother, and I always told myself, I want to mix it.
0: Did your dad wear a lot of chains growing up?
2: My dad wore a lot of jewelry growing up. Yeah, for sure. I definitely.
0: I just want to know if I was. I was gonna say. You know what I'm saying? Like, was I the only one that grew up with like a Caribbean parent like that?
2: Oh, that was that's the norm though.
0: For, you know what I'm saying? Like yeah, in the time that we kind of like grew up, like I feel like that was like such a big thing, like gold teeth and
2: but
0: things
2: to get,
0: like that and being fly.
2: Nah, you're right. But to get back to what we were saying, like I found the image over the years of my music. Because when I first started, if you used to see pictures of me like 7 years ago, I was clean and all that, but I was uniform. You feel me? Like, I didn't have like.
0: You didn't know how to accessorize.
2: I didn't. Not even accessorize. I just looked clean.
0: Clean.
2: I didn't look like I was somebody. That took time.
0: I would have loved to look through like your photos. Yeah, growing like, up. I'm not gonna
2: like,
0: lie.
2: They would tell you. I used to wear.
0: I would love to see.
2: Like I used to wear like Vans, probably some skinny jeans. That's the rock star that started was Vans, skinny jeans, a crop tee. Like I was trying to figure it out. Like I'm being so real with you. Like so it grew over time. To I think for the past 3 years I found my image.
0: Yeah.
2: Where it's like it stamped.
0: This is me.
2: This is
0: the rock star look.
2: This is the rock star look. Like, for the past 3 years, I've been consistent where I found it. Because I never used to wear shoes.
0: Yeah, I love that for you.
2: You feel me? I'm rocking platform shoes. I found different things to staple myself.
0: Yeah.
2: And then, you know.
0: And to give it the rock star
2: give it
0: look.
2: To the rock star look. Because I want to be able to tell you my name. And you know what it is.
0: Not even. I see you. And I know what it is. Like it's like when somebody sees you for the first time,
2: they're supposed to know. So
0: they're gonna know you every time they see you. There's no mistaking your look.
2: That's how
0: your artistry ever.
2: That's how I wanna do it.
0: Like that's what I'm saying. Like when I saw you first perform, I could never ever mistake you for anybody else. Anybody else. You gonna know who Rockstar is.
2: Yeah, money. I feel no money.
0: You know what I'm saying? Like, period.
2: And then I take advice too. Like my friend, my team, former model, Paris. My brethren pops, big styler, you know what I mean? Them on there, shop on. I ask them, yo, what you think about this? You think me can do this? What you think about that?
0: Pull that off. Yeah.
2: You think me can pull that off? Man, I'm saying,
0: you think take a lot of risk?
2: I take enough risk, especially when it comes to colors. When it comes to colors, even doing my hair certain type of ways, you get what I'm saying? Like, but you gotta be confident.
0: Period.
2: You get what I'm saying?
0: Say.
2: It take confidence for put. You think it take boy for them something? Yeah.
0: Yeah.
2: You know what I'm saying?
0: For real. So,
2: like it takes confidence.
0: You gotta wear the clothes. You can't have the clothes wear
2: yes,
0: you.
2: Yes. And then the next thing to tell me, and then everything will go expensive. You get me? I said some people can only wear certain things because of brand.
0: Exactly. I hate those
2: me,
0: people.
2: Me really. Me can't go.
0: Say, me know how to work on a budget.
2: Can't
0: okay?
2: Go to Target. I'ma come back and you think some just left the Louis store.
0: Period.
2: Yeah, man. I tell you.
0: I
2: just saw the things, you know.
0: Yeah, that's true. Like you gotta know how to put it together.
2: Yeah, man.
0: You know what I'm saying? Yeah, I would definitely say you are one fly guy. I'm not gonna lie. Okay.
2: 90s thing, you know.
0: Period. Okay. So I want to ask you, what advice would you give to the youth and someone else who is coming up? How can they look at you and take some pieces out of your book to help them?
2: I would definitely say, like, I say this wholeheartedly.
0: Okay.
2: You see now this music thing? You gotta be focused, persistent, consistent. You have to have a team behind you.
0: And I would agree.
2: And you don't need to have like 5-10 people behind you, you know. It could even be 3 people, 4 people, 2 people, even 1 person.
0: Word. But you start off at least with 1 person.
2: You need someone behind you to mentally support you. And also, the finance behind it is very important.
0: Oh.
2: You cannot tell yourself, say you
0: finances.
2: Want. You can't tell yourself,
0: you
2: say you want.
0: You gotta be willing to.
2: You gotta be willing to spend and invest into yourself. You can't.
0: A lot of
2: you
0: times,
2: question
0: people, they don't even want to spend their money on themselves. And it's like, if you're not spending money on you, how do you expect somebody else to spend money on you?
2: Yeah, you can't. You can't. So, my advice is just be prepared and, you know, follow your dreams, be consistent, don't give up. You're gonna take a lot of embarrassment, but those things are to help you evolve. I took a lot of embarrassment, Tammy.
0: Really? Tammy, I can't imagine you being embarrassed.
2: Yo, Tammy,
0: bro.
2: Let me tell you something. You see
0: but
2: the
0: then
2: way,
0: again?
2: You see the way I'm gonna perform now?
0: Yeah.
2: You see how 5 years ago? I couldn't do that. Now, sure.
0: Yeah.
2: I'm telling you.
0: You should be nervous, bro.
2: I was talking, so I'm going to give you a story. I remember one day, I told my brethren, Marley and Pops, like, yo, I'm ready for sure, you know. Boy, I can't test me. I'm ready.
0: Mm-hmm.
2: You know what I'm doing? I'm telling man, say, yo, put him on the list.
0: Good.
2: I'm going to hear my name called. So I'm going to hear my name called now. Confident. Go up there. Get the mic now. Grab the mic. Yeah, me no man. Yo, wanna know vibes with me? Embarrassed. You know what I'm telling you? Embarrassed.
0: You couldn't say anything?
2: I couldn't. I'm embarrassed. So, man, I tell
0: you. Did you
2: like,
0: walk off?
2: No. I'm finish. I'm walk off. All the people in the crowd, but you know, you not sound good.
0: Yo.
2: I'm serious.
0: No.
2: I'm going to go home that night there. I'm asleep. I'm up and I'm in bed like this. I look in the sky. I'm said, Jesus Christ, I'm going to do to myself. And
0: the embarrassment was
2: and
0: real.
2: And I cursed my friend out. Not curse him out, but I'm like, yo, why did I go do that to me? He's like, bro, no, you tell me, say already. No, you tell me. That's why I'm telling you, you got to practice. And from that day, I stood in my friend's crib like 3-4 hours every week
0: practicing
2: the same song till I own the song.
0: Period.
2: You get what I'm saying?
0: Yeah.
2: So, like I said, it goes back to you having that friend.
0: Yep.
2: You having that team.
0: I've had my artist friends come over to my house to hang out, and they got shows coming up, and we are rehearsing all day. I don't care. We eating, we chilling, we drinking, but you rehearsing, shorty.
2: Yeah.
0: I'm one of those friends. I'm like, show tomorrow, Rockstar. Let's go.
2: Yeah.
0: Play it. Let's go. You ready? Yeah. Go play it again. And I'm gonna critique you, and I'm gonna tell you, move around. You're being too stiff.
2: So I've been through it. Like my journey is like, I've been through it, Tammy. I've been to events where they told me that I'm supposed to perform. I'm standing up waiting, watching other people perform, and my name ain't being called. I take all heap of style and disrespect, but the greatest always go through the worst.
0: You gotta keep being consistent. It's gonna be a lot of downtime, you know. But that shows if you really want it or not.
2: Absolutely, absolutely.
0: Because if you let that get to you, then it ain't really for you, baby. Like, cause for me, there be times with the same talks things that I'd be like, but then I'd be like, nah, this is what I'm supposed to be.
2: And you gotta accept if it doesn't work out.
0: You do.
2: You gotta accept it.
0: Yeah.
2: Yeah, man.
0: Nah,
2: so, like,
0: I can't. I'm delusional. It's always gonna work.
2: You can't. I mean,
0: I'm sorry.
2: You can't blame it on the people.
0: I can't. Oh no.
2: And crash out. Yo, my friends would kill himself over this, you know. My brethren, soul, rest in peace, Josh. Isn't it?
0: How you know Josh?
2: Bro, Josh from my hood, bro.
0: I know Josh too.
2: You know what I'm saying? Like, yeah, you see what I'm saying? And the last voice note I got from Josh telling me, yo, bro, you got this shit in the bag. Keep
0: going. Yo, you know
2: what's
0: funny? I spoke to him a week before he passed away.
2: Yeah, you get what I'm saying? So when you
0: that people
2: money,
0: was calling me, asking me if they seen him. I'm like, he's fine.
2: But we use
0: fine.
2: Him as example.
0: You know, I think I cry at least once a month.
2: Come
0: when
2: on,
0: I think
2: bro.
0: About him, bro. And his song plays on my playlist every now and then. And
2: come
0: every
2: on,
0: time
2: bro.
0: Promises come on.
2: Come on, bro.
0: I start getting like super emotional. And because you know the song goes, it goes, promise I never
2: yep,
0: go.
2: Yep,
0: take
2: yep.
0: Take a grain of salt
2: yep,
0: with
2: yep.
0: everything that I'm told. Promise I'm a grind till as long as I'm getting old. So every time I hear that song, I'm like, you know what? I gotta be delusional. I gotta grind as long as I'm getting old because I just can't give up.
2: But his story is because of him not being like,
0: I know.
2: You get what I'm saying? Like, you feel me? So I use
0: and
2: that
0: it's crazy
2: as an
0: because
2: example,
0: speaking
2: like,
0: of him, it's like I didn't even realize how many demons he had going on because
2: bro,
0: he was
2: serious.
0: The most. He was the most. He's one of the people that I've seen invest in himself more than I've seen anybody
2: come on.
0: Else.
2: He's going to Germany. He's taking trips to Germany.
0: He was in
2: by
0: Norway.
2: Going to Norway, Switzerland, shooting music videos.
0: Selling pins. That boy was. I never seen nobody go as hard as him.
2: He went hard for his career.
0: And he just felt like he wasn't seeing what he felt like he was putting out. And I just. You know, it's funny. I think about this show because I started doing this show because of Josh.
2: Wow.
0: His mom's put me on. His mother put me on because she knew that I've always wanted to do this and I felt like stupid about it. And she's like, no, like, you know, like my son. And I feel like if he would have just held on a little longer, it would have been like, bro, you know, I would have been on the radio playing your songs. Like,
2: yo, I ain't gonna hold
0: his
2: you.
0: His mom's put me on.
2: Josh was on Josh had a time in his career where he felt like it was supposed to click off after that, and whatever happened didn't happen, and it kind of like
0: hurt him.
2: You feel me? And yeah, soul and peace to my brother. You know what I mean? So we use everything there for motivate with. That's
0: and I love how we both use Josh as our motivators, because he means so much to me. You have no idea. Like, even more to me now, because it makes me just realize, like, you know, you got to keep going, even when you feel like you're giving up. You got to keep going. So that's the message for the youth them. Okay. And I wanted to ask, what can we expect from Rockstar?
2: All right, so we got a lot of things coming out. Right now, we have a song called Can't Try, featuring Rush 33. Mm-hmm. Following up by that, I got a feature with Tom OJ and Don Knock, a song called Magic, releasing in June.
0: Ooh, I'm looking forward to that.
2: That's fire, by the way.
0: I can't wait.
2: After that, we got Demon Actress coming out, and then we just got a bunch of singles coming at you throughout the whole summer.
0: Summertime.
2: End of the year with a EP. And, you know, a body of work, 4 to 5 songs I want to end the year with. But right now, I just want to flood you with some singles and keep it going. Because I feel like it's time now that I give the world a story. Yes. It's time now. You know what I mean? I want to give you a playlist of songs for you to tap in. You know what I mean?
0: Yeah, we need a book. We need a book.
2: It's time now. I'm going to give on our book. So
0: yeah.
2: That's how it goes. The book is done. We just have to push out the single them right now.
0: Okay, so you're gonna do the singles first and then release it all together as one piece. Okay, I thought you're gonna do like singles and then release the songs.
2: Nah, I may have single, and then we just have the book. Come on, you get familiar with the songs.
0: Yeah, because the songs need a home to go to. Exactly. We need to put them
2: exactly
0: in a collection.
2: Exactly. And a few songs I'm already, people are familiar with them, so which makes it good. You know what I mean? And then a few songs, probably put 2 songs on the EP that I ain't put out as a surprise.
0: Yeah, you should. You give them like something that they, that we weren't expecting.
2: Yeah, definitely. Yeah, for sure.
0: Well, I can definitely see that EP is going to get some places and it's going to start topping some charts, okay? And while we're at it, we're going to go ahead and play his song, Top Charts. Now, if you ever heard Top Charts, you will never forget this man's name. Every time you perform it, every time you perform this song in a spot, you leave everybody singing this song. Do you not know that?
2: No, yo, you know, sir.
0: I swear, I'm telling you, bro.
2: Every time I do that song, everybody singing that song. Somebody will come up to me and say, "Let me know the Rockstar," and it's like, and the next person will come up and say, "I'm gonna say, yeah."
0: That is the most catchiest song that every time I see you perform, I see people with my own eyes singing that song.
2: Some can't tell where that song may come from.
0: Where?
2: Suppose me tell say
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say I don't gotta dance, I make money move. 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

It's CPR with you with the only freestyle countdown that matters. At number 10 this week is Elisa and the song of Missing You. At number 9 is Aina and her husband A.B. Cruz and Beautiful Mess. And as we continue on with the countdown, the

0: Top 10 Countdown. Once again in the background, it's Marilyn Torres. And forgive me, her rendition of the Sanaya 1998 classic on Tasmania.
1: One, two, three.
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0: It's CPR with you, with the original, the standard, the only freestyle countdown that matters.
3: Number seven.
0: Right now, we continue on. The New England boys are back in town. This is 3 to the max. And never

the only countdown that matters. Here's number six. The number one song in the entire freestyle universe for 2026 so far.

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2: 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This is Hot Time Vibes. This is Santi.
3: This is Antonio Pedicito, a.k.a. that Cocorico. What up?
2: How's it going, guys? We're streaming live on iHeartRadio, Party 101.9. Really excited, man. We have a couple of special guests here. They're going to stop in. And then we're going to just have a great show for you guys today.
3: Yeah, it's going to be awesome, man. We got somebody from the Boogie Down Bronx.
2: Ooh.
3: That name is Benny Blanco. You might have heard of him, seen him on the One Train Cypher.
2: Benny Blanco.
3: Hard, he's representing.
2: Benny Blanco from the Bronx, man. He's been in the game for quite some time in the underground circuit. He's made some noise with the One Train Cyphers. I'm sure you've seen those viral clips. He's in the house. We're excited to have him, and it's going to be a great show. And then we also have an additional guest, right?
3: Yeah, we got Ace B down for Crown Heights and Best Side Brooklyn house, man. Underground rapper, got a new video out called Birkin. Check that out on YouTube. He's going to be in the building.
2: Yeah, man. So we got a packed show today, man. So let me ask you, Pedicito, how do you feel about today? Because I know our last show was with Jesus and Sage. This is a little bit in a different direction. How do you feel to have a couple of rappers, local products? Are you excited the way I'm excited? Because I feel pretty good about this.
3: Yo, man, I'm feeling nice.
2: Okay.
3: Yo, it's crazy, man. Yo, I'm from New York City. I'm from Brooklyn.
2: Ooh, BK.
3: I'm a rapper myself, and I produce. I do a lot of shit, so, you know, I'm glad that we're doing this segment about music and it's like picking up all the underground artists out there, the next generation. Yo, Benny Blanco.
2: Ooh.
3: Oh, my goodness.
2: Benny Blanco.
3: He's crazy, man. He's sick with it. Ace B is dope, man.
2: There you go, man. I think what makes me excited, to be honest with you, when we came up with this episode and we got these guys coming in, was the fact that it was just centered on New York City, man. We got so much to offer, you know, from sports to music, but I love me some good hip-hop, man. And that's exactly what they came here to do, deliver some great bars, man.
3: See, when you tune in for High Top Vibes, you're getting a little bit of everything, man. We're talking about trees, that 420 culture.
2: Okay,
3: you know,
2: okay.
3: So we got an episode coming up, so y'all gotta tune in. We talk about hip hop. We make a platform for the graffiti writers out there. What up?
2: Yeah, man, for sure, man. You know, we got a couple different things going on. Check out the pages, you know, the IG pages up and live, Hot Time Vibes. Check that out. You know, we're streaming live on iHeartRadio. Check that out as well. And we got the YouTube page as well. So a couple different platforms for us. We're gonna get you guys excited, and we're here now. That's the most important thing. So tune in. You know, we're going to have these special guests coming momentarily. And I think it's going to be great, man. I think it's going to be some good vibes up in here. You know what I'm saying?
3: Yeah, buddy.
2: Yeah, man, for sure, man. So let me ask you a little bit about what excites you most about it. Because we're going to have them come up here. Is it just like with the freestyle session they got going on? Or is it just more like their background story? Or is it just getting to know them? Because there's a lot to take in from both of these guys.
3: Yeah, y'all know me. I'm an OG. I'm old school, man. So I'm excited to hear what these youngins got going on, this new generation, man. Because they going hard, man. What you see on the radio right now, trash. But these two artists, Benny Blanco and Ace B,
2: woo-hoo!
3: Oh my goodness.
2: Yeah, man. <Dope. laughs> Yo, I'm excited, man. To be honest with you, it's kind of like when I think about, you know, Ace B and Benny Blanco, I think about a hip-hop that just kind of been lost for a minute. You know, you don't even know what's real out there anymore. But when you hear these guys, exactly what you hear is what you're going to get out of them. And that's what I love about them. I love authenticity. They're authentic to what they have. They're authentic to the craft. And they're gonna showcase it here.
3: They're going to keep it gutter, man, from the streets.
2: For sure, man. And you know me, man. You know, but it's, you know, my story is, I was born and raised in the Bronx. Like, I love, like, you know, I was born and raised by Yankee Stadium. Shout out to, you know, High Bridge, Yankee Stadium. I grew up the hill right
3: Shout
2: over
3: out.
2: There. You already know. And Benny Blanco's from the Bronx, man. So, you know, I'm a little on Benny Blanco here. Like, I'm just kind of fanning out. You know what I'm saying? Because he's from the Bronx. The story fits. And, you know, I'm just excited to have him here, brother.
3: Yeah, I'm excited to have Ace B in the building, man, representing Brooklyn.
2: Woo!
3: Yo, he's sick with it. You know, he's doing that drill music.
2: That drill music, man.
3: Pretty dope, man. The youngest got that on lock. So I'm excited about to see what Ace B is going to do today. You know, he's going to do all that little freestyle, man. And also check that Birkin out.
2: Whoa, man. And to be honest with you, so, you know, we're going to have them both on the show momentarily. You can expect some amazing freestyles, man. We got everything setting up for you guys. I know you guys tuning in. You guys like, what's going to happen? We're going to have them do a little freestyle, a little brief intro. And we're going to play some clips that they might have done, either past or present. You know, stuff they might be working on. So we get you guys excited on that. And it's going to be a wrap from there, brother. Cito, what do you think, bro? You know what I'm saying? You speechless, man.
3: I'm excited, man. This is going to be dope.
2: For sure, man. All right, guys. So, you know, we're going to set up the next stage for these guys to come in, right? Anything else you want to add on, Perecito? Or what you want to do?
3: Get ready, man. You roll your blunts. Get your blunts ready.
2: Get excited. Get ready. Get that 420. Get that beer in your hand. What you're about to witness is going to be history. So, we're going to go to a little break right now. Just tune in with us. Keep up with us. And we'll be back shortly.
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2: Hey, how's it going, guys? This is Santi.
3: It's Antonio Perecito, a.k.a. that Cocorico. What up?
2: For sure. Thanks for guys for waiting, for tuning in. The moment you guys all been waiting for. We got Mr. Benny Blanco from the Bronx, officially in the house.
4: What's going
2: on?
4: Benny
2: Blanco. Yo, for sure.
4: Benny Blanco from the motherfucking Bronx.
2: Ooh, damn. Can we get a clap for that? Can we get a clap for that, guys?
4: Hey.
2: Absolutely. We got him in the house, for sure.
4: If you don't know, ask Carlito about me.
2: So, man, so we're excited to have you here, man.
4: Absolutely. Thank you for having me.
2: Absolutely, man. And I think what excites me the most is that you got a lot of music out there circulating.
4: Absolutely.
2: You've been doing this for quite some time, and you know, you're just basically showcasing your talent, and I think the time is now, and I think we have some exciting stuff to go over with you as well.
4: Absolutely.
2: And really excited. What do you think, Perecito?
3: Yeah, man, I can't wait. Benny Blanco spit those balls.
4: Hey,
3: man,
4: listen, I got
3: them in the flesh.
4: Yeah, I got something for you. I got something special just for you.
2: Yeah, man, so we got some stuff laid out for you. So we got, From what I've seen, we got a new single from you, right?
4: Yeah.
2: That you worked on.
4: Yeah.
2: Can you tell us a little bit about that? How that came about?
4: So actually, the single is about a year old.
2: Okay.
4: It's the same single I've been circulating.
2: Okay.
4: The fact of the matter is, I got to get you accustomed with me, who I am, how I rap.
2: Got it.
4: This

0: record in particular comes from a place of pain, of understanding that pain, walking through that pain, from trials and tribulations, understanding the good and the bad in the world. Not everybody is for you that's around you.
1: There you go.
0: You know, it's called They Say They Love Me for a Reason.
1: Ooh, that sounds deep, man. Nice. It hit me straight in the core, man. I felt everything you just said, man. What you think about this, Ito?
2: Yeah, man. I've been through some shit, so I can relate.
0: Yeah,
2: I grew up in the streets, man.
0: Yeah.
2: So I already know how it is, man.
0: Yeah, born in the gutter.
1: Absolutely, man. So we got your single coming up here. We're going to play that momentarily.
0: Absolutely.
1: And then, you know, and then tell us a little bit about this One Train Cypher, because I know a lot of people, when they tune in on For You, they might have seen some videos circulating.
0: Yeah.
1: And rightfully so, because some of the stuff you did, man, you went absolutely crazy on. If I just may say on that real quick.
0: Listen, I appreciate that first and foremost. I appreciate the love, because it's nice to be seen. Especially coming from an underground perspective. I'm a single father, a nobody. Just, I've been rapping for years, and I could rap my ass off, and I know I'm nicer than a lot of dudes out here. And it's not that it's a competitive sport with anybody but myself, but I see a lot of these dudes, and I have to think, like, what is so different from me and you? You're garbage and you're on.
1: Yeah.
0: Like, how can I shift my momentum to kind of lean into that without sacrificing my morals or integrity as an artist or what I stand for? Because I get, like, old school, I get backpack rap, like, I get a lot of different names attached to me for it. I'm just a nigga that likes to rap, man. Man, I got bars.
1: Just keep it basic. Like, you're down for business. You get on the mic. You do what you do.
0: Absolutely.
1: And you're creating your own lane, which is very important. You want to create your own lane, and you have your own unique style. So I think that's very important. What do you think?
2: Man. Yeah, that's dope, man. You're ready to take the game, man.
0: Yes.
2: Like a triple threat.
0: So here's the thing, too, right? So my name is Benny Blanco from the Bronx.
1: tell us a little bit about that, because anybody from the Bronx knows exactly what that means.
0: Right. So Carlito, you know, God rest the dead. He can't be here to tell you what it is, so I'm here to tell you the story. I got the name from past life. You know, get into some other things out of state. Okay. Somebody was like, yo, you remind me of a nigga from the Pest. Right? Because I'm animated, I'm funny sometimes.
1: That energy,
0: you know?
1: You're vibrating.
0: Yeah. So, like, I'm funny, but I'm funny for real. Like, I'm really
1: I kind of got the sense of that. When I saw you coming into the studio, I was like, yo, man, I feel like any minute now he's going to lay some joke on us. Like, we're just going to be rolling our asses.
0: Oh yeah. No, it's coming. My comfortability is getting there.
1: Gotcha.
2: I was checking out your Instagram videos.
0: Yeah.
2: And I'm like, man, this guy got a lot of energy. You know, I'm myself. He's like animated.
0: I drink a lot of energy drinks.
1: That's the key to success, guys.
0: Yeah, absolutely, absolutely. So my name is Benny Blanco from the Bronx.
1: Yeah.
0: I was in, I want to say, like, Phoenix, Arizona. I lived out there for a long time.
1: Okay. Oh, wow.
0: And, it's part of my story. That's where, like, my pain began.
1: Gotcha.
0: But I was already, like, nice as a rapper, like a freestyle artist. But somebody, I used to go by Chico from the Bronx.
1: Let me ask you, at what age did you start rapping?
0: 12.
1: Oh, 12, wow.
0: I started writing music when I was 10. I tried to write rock songs.
1: So you're definitely a pro. You've been doing this for quite some time.
0: Oh, yeah, absolutely. Wow. I'm really into, like, the syllable thing.
1: Well,
0: like, I like to play with words.
1: Nice.
0: You know what I'm saying? Like, I really like to play with words. But, you know, so I was getting into some other illegal activities, and they were like, hey, you remind me of John Leguizamo. they were like, we're going to call you Benny Blanco from the Bronx, like in Carlito's way.
1: And the rest was history.
0: And it just stuck. Yeah,
1: it kind of stuck with you, right?
0: Yeah, and I wanted to, so I looked into the copyrights behind the name, the B-E-N-N-Y.
1: Okay, yeah.
0: Right? So I understand there's a producer out there by Benny Blanco. That's cool. He's Benny Blanco. I'm Benny Blanco from the Bronx.
1: Ooh.
0: All right. At the end of the day, there's only one me.
1: There you go.
0: Right. And I spell my name B-E-N-E to avoid any copyright infringement.
1: Yeah, I did see that unique spelling. So you kind of creating your own name.
0: Yeah. You know, you have to mix it up a little bit. And also, I just want to save my ass.
1: Yeah. You don't want no problems in the early going.
0: You know what I'm saying? Al Pacino, John Leguizamo get mad at me. It's over. You know what I mean?
1: Yeah, for
0: speaking
1: sure.
0: of John Leguizamo, like, I definitely would like to reach out to him.
1: Ooh, shout out to John Leguizamo.
0: Yeah, he does so much for the Latino community. And I'm just now tapping into that same avenue.
1: Okay.
0: And I would be honored if he could, like, pass me the torch. So from like one Benny Blanco to another. Yeah, John Leguizamo.
1: So John Leguizamo, you're hearing right now.
0: Yeah, just, yeah. You got 48 hours to respond.
1: There you go.
0: And I'm in New York City.
1: There you go.
0: So, you know, I'm around, bro.
1: For sure.
0: I definitely, it would be an honor, you know.
1: Absolutely,
0: talk about
1: man.
0: It. Do something about it.
2: Yeah. You know, so with the Boogie Down Bronx being like the birth of hip hop.
0: Yeah.
2: Tell me how you're going to contribute to that.
0: So I have a platform called Basement Bars.
1: Okay.
0: One side of that is providing a free for the artist cipher platform to showcase your talents.
1: Wow, that sounds cool.
0: The yeah. other half of that is community driven clothing drives, food drives, cleaning up the community, unity in the community, and then the ultimate plan is to unify with Basement Bars the five boroughs of New York City, same way that California came together.
1: That sounds epic. So you're trying to unify the boroughs?
0: Absolutely.
1: So you're trying to strand New York City as a whole?
0: Yeah, I'm going to start with my neighborhood, naturally. You know what I'm saying? 1520 Cedric Avenue. Ooh. Shout out to the birthplace of hip-hop.
1: Shout out to the BX, baby. Me and myself are from Highbridge, man. So, you know, when I heard your story from the Bronx, where you're from, man, I just love the whole story. You know
0: what I mean? Hey, ask about
1: it. Oh, there you go. So, man, so I think we mentioned earlier, so how did the collaboration came about with One Train Cyphers? Did you reach out to them or they came out to you?
0: So, I came home from a county bid that I did 2 years on.
1: Yeah.
0: And when I came home, I was walking off parole. I walked off 3 years parole.
1: Yeah.
0: One of the first things I seen when I touched back to New York City, besides an empty Manhattan that I've never seen in my life at 3 o'clock in the morning, the streets were empty.
1: It's kind of like an eerie feeling, right?
0: Yeah, it was super I Am Legend vibes. you know, but at the end of the day, what happened was I seen One Train Cypher and it was starting to like really gain some traction. They had been doing it for like 2 years. And first thing I did was hit the DMs.
1: Oh, okay.
0: I just came home. I had a plethora of content.
1: Oh, stuff to unleash to the world, right?
0: Yeah, I just did 2 years, bro. Like, are you serious?
1: So you had a bunch of stuff.
0: Man, I was 190 pounds.
1: So how long did it take you shortly after you reaching out for them to get back to you?
0: It literally took them doing an open to the public cipher about 4 years later in 2025. And I actually got onto the platform.
1: Okay.
0: I spoke to Steve briefly, but you know, I'm a new face. And through that experience though, Basement Bars was created. So it's because of the One Train Cypher and what Steve presented out to the world and bringing the culture together and the way that the One Train Cypher team formatted how this is to big up and network and move on to the next. I love that because that's what we need more of in New York
1: Absolutely,
0: City.
1: More
0: so,
1: United, yeah.
0: So shout out to Steve and the
1: One
0: Train.
1: Shout out to Steve on the One Train Cyphers, man, for sure.
2: You!
0: Yeah, so I went on there and I did pretty well. I did about 8,000 my first go around. That was the breast cancer awareness one.
1: Okay, nice.
0: And I just stayed tuned in. I continued to share content. I continued to tap in. I message. I reach out to artists. I share content. I repost. I reshare. Nice. I comment. I'm all for it.
1: Yeah.
0: I literally did this with Basement Bars from the 420 Cypher, which is my second time back.
1: Okay.
0: On the platform. I had also went, it was my third time back, but the second time I went, it was an all-female cypher.
1: Oh.
0: So I wasn't able to actually deliver any bars, but I went and supported the whole situation.
1: Yeah,
0: I went to network. I had just created Basement Bars. I think we were like 2 months operational.
1: Okay.
0: It was a great situation.
1: Nice.
0: You know what I'm saying? So we started this zero overhead, but I go on to say all the time, anybody asks me, this was 100% inspired by One Train Cypher.
1: So shout out to One Train Cypher. Like, it seemed like everything was just lining up, the stars and everything for you.
0: Yeah.
1: What you think about it, Zito?
2: Yeah, I think it's dope, man. I think it's dope, man. And like everything that you give when you're on that cypher,
0: it's
2: all about
0: it. I thank you very
1: for sure,
0: much.
1: For sure.
0: So I reached out with them and then, you know, we created a report.
1: Okay.
0: And in that report I was like, look, I created this new thing, you know, it's free for the artist.
1: Yeah.
0: The artists never pay. Your guests, they gotta pay $15 a day.
1: Yeah.
0: But we got food, we got liquor, we got bub, we got entertainment. You know, we got pretty girls.
1: For sure, for sure.
0: You know, we facilitate to every. We got we got handsome dudes. We facilitate. Yeah, we facilitate to everybody.
1: Yeah.
0: You know what I mean? We want it to be all inclusive.
1: All inclusive.
2: Yeah, look out, 50.
0: Yeah.
1: Yeah, man. So I think so. So that was a blessing in disguise. So that pretty much opened doors for you, and you're here now. So
0: yeah,
1: shout out to One Train Cypher. Cyphers. You're here with us now. Benny Blanco from the Bronx. BX, stand up. We in the building. We in the building, ladies and gentlemen. There you go. So I think the moment everybody's been waiting for. So let's get into it. So we're going to introduce what? You want to do the One Train Cypher video or you want to do a single? What do you want to do, Parecito?
2: Yeah, let's put on
0: that cipher.
2: Yeah.
1: Can we play the One Train cipher that he did, or he's freestyling, and so the public can get an overview of what Benny Blanco brings to the table?
0: I'll give you a little commentary.
3: The shit talking, you could call me Mr. Potty Mouth. I just left the email trying to get the devil out. What I be into is the shit they go and tell about, and you couldn't spit hot of bars with the devil's mouth. Where I'm from is empty fridges, broken dreams, death closing in at times you hear the coldest screams.

0: Why you trying to crucify me with no nails? I'm no killer, I know killers, that's so real. Lately I've been wondering how taking a soul feels. Best believe I'm in the hood like antifreeze. That just showed me to flip on y'all like trampolines. I'm glad it's me. For those that try to damage me, know when it's a go, I'ma let it roll to a jamboree.
1: Woo! Ladies and gentlemen, you just heard it right here. That's the one Trey Cypher from Benny Blanco from the Bronx. You just got a full snippet of what this guy brings to the table, and that's absolutely incredible, ladies and gentlemen. What you thought about that?
2: Eternal flame from the abyss, man.
3: Hey.
2: Yo, somebody took that key and opened it up.
1: For sure, man.
2: That shit was fire.
1: Yeah,
2: man.
1: Fire. Absolutely, man. I think now we're going to move into your single. So we're gonna play that audio clip. And you said it's been out for a year.
3: It's been out for maybe about a year, yeah. Okay. I would say about a year, maybe a year and some change.
1: And it has like sentimental value. I can see when you're talking about it, it means a lot to you.
3: Yeah, so the thing about this record is when I wrote it, I was like a broken version of, in my mind, I was broken. And this is the version of that person that I'm talking about. And then it comes to pass because it's like, I realized that brokenness was not really like a breaking. It was a reshaping and reforming to allow me to become what I needed to for the future.
1: Wow.
3: You know what I'm saying? Because anything can shut you down at any given point.
1: Absolutely.
3: I've been battled everything from homelessness to drug addiction to everything. I battled it all, bro.
1: Yeah.
3: I'm a victim as a child of domestic violence and abuse and shit like that. Like I hear y'all.
1: Yeah.
3: You know what I'm saying? But are you going to be the one that's like, oh, boo-hoo, this happens to me, so now everything has to happen
1: exactly
3: for me? No, you got to still go out here and get it by
1: the
3: bootstraps.
1: There you go, the show goes
3: world,
1: on.
3: The world doesn't care that shit happens to you.
1: There you go, you got to just come back up and go.
3: Unfortunately, that's the way it is. And as men, we are not allowed to show our emotions.
1: Yeah.
3: In the generation I'm from, you're not allowed to show your emotions. You have to be a man. You have to carry that shit on the chest. You got to wear it on your shoulders. That's that chip that we walk around with. And that's the one that they don't tell you about.
1: It's kind of like this invisibility cloak.
3: Yeah.
1: Man. Like we carry so much, man, as men, like you said, especially men and being Latino in the community, man.
3: It's difficult, bro.
1: We carry that burden, man.
3: Absolutely.
1: So let's not, what do you think about Parecito? What do you have to say about that? You resonate with what he's saying? Like, you feel that the struggle?
2: Man, yeah, I've been through the struggle, man.
1: Yeah, and I
3: feel like it's not something that's spoke about enough or received highly enough in a way that's acceptable to the public. And you know what? It's something that we really got to talk about because we all go through it.
1: You go.
3: Each one of us in here is a man right now.
1: I think like you're like a beacon of the youth of the community. I think when I hear you, I see inspiration and I see you delivering a powerful message. What do you think?
2: Yeah. When I'm speaking with another brother about what we've been through on the street, man.
3: Oh yeah,
2: I totally relate, man. I feel comfortable. I feel at home, man. Because
3: look, I may not
2: tell other people they don't understand the shit that we went through. They
1: don't watch
2: this freaking power and all this shit, but we live this shit.
1: Yo, listen, we live it. We're a testament to that shit.
3: At the end of the day, right, I have this demeanor that's very inviting, that's very warm, that's very bubbly. I have that side of me. That's the side y'all see. I had to build that up.
1: Gotcha.
3: Don't get it twisted. I still remember watching my friend's eyes roll in the back of his head.
1: Damn.
3: So that shit hit me different. So we could really go and take it there if it needed to go there.
1: Of course.
3: But at the end of the day, like, I had to step away from that because that's the self-destructive path.
1: Gotcha.
3: That'll take me away from my dreams. I'm doing more by giving respect and being good business than I am by being aggressive.
1: So let me ask you, so this music single, where in the timeline is this? Is this in the timeline where you kind of had the introspection of like,

0: and you go
1: where something path. Snapped. Yeah, it just okay. So they say that men snap.
0: Okay.
1: At a certain
0: so this,
1: point
0: this is the breaking point. We're catching you.
1: Yeah. Like you won't know what it is until it happens.
0: Gotcha.
1: And it's like, oh, this is the thing that's gonna make me change my life around, and that's what happened to me.
0: Okay.
1: You know what I'm saying? That's what happened to me 110%. And look at me now. I'm top 10
0: nah, hottest rappers in the here, Bronx. Brother. We appreciate Benny Walker from the Bronx.
1: Yo, not for nothing. Stuff? Top 10 hottest rappers in the Bronx
0: there
1: right
0: go,
1: now.
0: There you go,
1: bar
0: there you
1: for
0: go.
1: Bar.
2: You already know what
1: prove
2: it is.
1: Me wrong. Prove me wrong. Bar for bar. Prove me wrong.
2: Boogie down.
1: Gangster.
0: Boogie down. So what we're going to do right now is we're about to get into your single. Okay. You kind of gave us the backstory. We appreciate that. Let's take this time out just for the viewers and people listening and promote your handles. Where can they catch you live? What you?
1: So you can catch me on Instagram primarily. I do everything through Instagram.
0: Okay, Instagram.
1: I love Instagram for me. I tried the TikTok thing, it didn't work.
0: I'm still learning, to be honest with you. My daughter knows more than I do.
2: So I don't even fuck with TikTok.
1: I have a heavy presence on every social media platform. I'm on Twitch, I'm on everything.
0: Okay.
1: Every handle is at BENEBLANCOBX. Primarily on Instagram.
0: There you go.
1: Reach out to me on Facebook. Reach out to me on TikTok. Reach out to me on Snapchat. Reach out to me on whatever it is. I'm there.
0: Awesome.
1: You can also tap into Basement Bars. I also want to say this. Basement Bars has now reached a level where I love having the intermediate and underground rappers.
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